0: What you have to do, we saw that last week, the Gators were flowing to the ball, making team tackles, group tackles. You can't just take for granted somebody's going to make it one-on-one.
1: So after a gain of four, it is second down and six. Second down and six, Houghton from the Shreve 32-yard line. Three wide receivers to the right this time, nobody to the left. And now Craig will motion out of the backfield and line up on the short side as a receiver. Weathersby out of the gun, and now Taylor is going to look to the far sideline to check the play. Play clock is at 2-1. There's the snap. Weathersby's going to throw it to the near side, and that is incomplete. Miscommunication between Weathersby and his intended receiver that time, who was Ethan Johnson. And that'll bring up third down for the Bucks.
0: All right, big play here in the ballgame. You got to wonder if Houghton doesn't get it here on third down, will they go for it on fourth down? But what a big drive by Houghton, but this could be a big series that the Gators can hold right here.
1: Houghton ran that play clock down to the very end on the previous play. 15 seconds to snap it as the Bucks come to the line of scrimmage on third down and six in Gator territory. Craig in the backfield to the right of Weathersby. Shotgun snap, Weathersby, play action, pass is caught, missed tackle by the Gators, and that is number 16, Ethan Johnson. You heard Jeremy Wilburn mention him in the pregame show. That's Adilla's Quesadilla's first down. They're going to mark that around the Shreve, hard to tell from our angle, but around the 15-yard line.
0: Yeah, that's just a bad angle by the cornerback. That should have been a maybe 1 or 2 yard gain.
1: So it's Adilla's Quesadilla's first down. Houghton running a little tempo now, and now they'll slow things up as Weathersby will look to the far sideline.
0: We lining up man-to-man, one deep, safety.
1: The ball is on the Shreve 19. Handoff, Craig. Right side, turns the corner. Nobody between him and the end zone. That is a Houghton touchdown.
0: Yeah, that was just too easy, Tony. I mean, this kind of looks like what happened last week to us at North. Up north. That they just took it out and took it around the edge, and nobody touched him, Tony. We saw that break open. When he got around that tackle, it was a touchdown. So the Gators find themselves in a hole just like we were last week.
1: For Brandon Craig, that is his seventh touchdown of the year. It comes from 20 yards out. And Ethan Osborne is on to attempt the point after. Houghton has six kickers on their roster. I asked Coach Matthew Sewell, you got six kickers, who's your kicker? And he said it was Osborne who drills the extra point. With 9:53 to go here in the first quarter, your score, Houghton 7, Captain Shreve nothing. 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
1: Tony Tag, Lavore, Jimmy Martin, 9:53 to go in the first quarter. Houghton took the opening kickoff, and Jimmy, the Bucks marched right down the field, capped off by a Brandon Craig 20-yard touchdown.
0: Yeah, besides having him at third and six, they just kind of went right down the field, and we can't have this. This looks like what happened to us last week, but that last touchdown just got around the tackle. There's nobody there.
1: Ethan Osborne will kick off left to right, and this will be a short kick. It will be fielded at the 5-yard line, out to the 10. It's Cameron McDaniel. He is hit around the 25-yard line, and it'll be Adilla's Quesadilla's first down for the Gators. The sophomore, Maddox Parrott, leads the Captain Shreve offense on the year, 45 for 69, 65% on his pass completions. He's thrown for 564 yards, 5 touchdowns, and 2 interceptions. And Jimmy, as we mentioned, Maddox Parrott getting better with every game.
0: Getting better. And we're going to need him tonight, Tony, because it looks like our defense, we got to wait and see what our offense does, but this could be a high-scoring game tonight. But right now, we got to match that touchdown with a touchdown of our own.
1: So it's Adilla's Quesadilla's first and 10 for the Gators. And here is a handoff, and that'll be Gabe Lockett who tries the right side. And Lockett does not get much. Gabe Lockett had the third most rushing yards in his career last week, 163. That was his fifth 100-yard game. He picked up about 3, so it'll bring up second down and 7 for the Gators from their own 26-yard line. Shotgun formation. Parrott takes the snap. He'll give to Gabe again. Right side. Gabe trying to turn the corner, and he cannot get outside. I think he's still about 2 or 3 yards short of the first down.
0: Yeah, he tried to cut in and do a little fake, and then he should have maybe just stayed on the outside. But he picked up positive yards, but looks like it's going to be about it's about 3rd and 5. And I tell you what, I think this defense for Houghton's only given up 150 yards the whole year in rushing, so they're pretty stout.
1: They're late moving the yard marker. Let's call it 3rd down and 4. 3rd and 4, Captain Shreve on the Gators' first drive of the ball game. And now we've got, did we have an Origin Bank penalty? We must have had an Origin Bank penalty called. The Gators averaging a little over 7 penalties a ball game.
0: Let's see what they call. Was that a holding penalty or was it a dead ball foul at the end? If it's holding, we get 2nd down back.
1: They're going to mark it back at the 20-yard line.
0: So let's see.
1: All of our penalties tonight brought to you by Origin Bank. All of our touchdowns brought to you by Bank of Coushatta. Every field goal and extra point brought to you by Hebert Town and Country. And every kickoff, including our opening kickoff tonight, brought to you by Express Car Wash. Right. We're still trying to sort things out.
0: That must have been some kind of dead ball foul because it remains 3rd down. So that hurts us right there.
1: Maddox Parrott is going to come over to the sideline and get the play. It's 3rd down and what do you want to call it, a long 7?
0: Yeah, 7. But I wonder what the penalty was, Tony. I mean, if it was a personal foul, it would have been 15 yards.
1: Well, the ball is back at the 20-yard line, so Shreve has to get out to the 27.
0: Yep, see, there we go. Now they're moving it back, Tony. That must have been a personal foul penalty after the play.
1: So it's going to be 3rd and about 13.
0: No, it's 2nd down.
1: 2nd down and about 13. Parrott out of the gun. Lockett is to his left this time. And Parrott wants to throw. Looks left, looks right. He's in trouble. Now Parrott is going to scramble to the near side, trying to outrun the defense. Throws late, and that is caught at the 45-yard line. Chris Hill. Oh, that's why college coaches love Chris Hill. Hill came back to the football, realized his quarterback was in trouble. Hill allowed Parrott to make a play.
0: Yeah, 2nd down. You know, we got a spotter now, Corey Brotherton back there. He's helping us out. So I want to thank Mr. Brotherton on that one. So
1: quickly, it's Adilla's Quesadilla's 1st down. Parrott quickly throws to the near side. It's in and out of the hands of Samaya Williams.
0: Yeah, that's a dangerous pass. I was over the weak side of the field. Ball kind of went off his hands up in the air, so that could have been easily picked. But, hey, it hits the turf, 2nd down.
1: 2nd down and 10 for the Gators from their own 45-yard line. 8:27 to go here in the opening quarter. Houghton leads it 7-0.
0: All right, just a good drive here now. Nobody hurt. Let's see if we pick up some positive yardage.
1: 3 receivers to the right side, the wide side of the field. Nobody to the short side. Lockett is the running back, and Parrott will look to the near sideline. 10 seconds left on the play clock. Now Maddox settles back in shotgun formation. Hand off to Lockett. He's got a hole. A move to the 50, to the 40. Forget about it. There goes Gabe. See you later, Gator. Oh, my. Unofficially, 55 yards.
0: Yeah, that left side of the line behind Dylan Jones and Darryl Field, I tell you what, they really opened it up. Let's see what we're going. We might be going for 2.
1: The offense is staying on the field,
0: and our holder, Gavin Williams, is hurt. So I told Coach, I said, trust our holder, but we'll see what we're doing going for 2 here.
1: Very early in the ball game to go for 2, but that is Jeremy Wilburn's decision as the Gators have a chance to take the lead here, approaching midway in the first quarter. And here is a handoff to Caleb Law, fighting, trying to get in the end zone, and he does. Jeremy Wilburn proving why he is the head coach. The Gators score and convert on the 2-point conversion. 8:21 to go in the first quarter. Your score now, Captain Shreve 8, Houghton 7. 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
1: Tony Tagliavore, Jimmy Martin were off and running. Each team has had the football once. Each team has scored. The difference is the Gators went for two and were successful. So Captain Shreve leads Houghton 8-7 with 8:21 here to go in the opening quarter. As Carter Bobbitt will kick it away for the second time tonight, an express car wash kick that bounces 3 yards into the end zone. It'll be a touchback, and Houghton will have the football from their own 20-yard line. Jimmy, what was the drive that time?
0: Ed, it was five plays, 76 yards, and I think the touchdown run by Gabe was 55 yards.
1: 55 yards for Gabe Lockett. Gabe well on his way to another 100-yard rushing ball game. Lockett came into tonight's game with a team-high 342 yards. Lockett now has 6 touchdowns on the year.
0: Well, the offense did what they had to do, Tony. After giving up that opening drive, we take our opening drive and score a touchdown and get it too. So let's see if our defense can get a stop.
1: It's Adilla's Quesadillas first down for Houghton from its own 20-yard line, going left to right. Weathersby back to pass, and we're going to have an Origin Bank penalty.
0: Looks like a false start on Houghton. So these are some of the mistakes we usually make, so now Houghton's doing that.
1: And, Jimmy, I mentioned earlier the Gators averaging just a tad over 7 penalties a ball game. Historically, that's pretty good because I can remember in recent years where the Gators were averaging 10, 11 penalties a ball game.
0: Well, just keep in mind we overcame that holding penalty to get a first down by Hill and then get a touchdown. So we overcame one on our last drive, but you can't win games with a lot of penalties.
1: I can't say enough about that play that Chris Hill made. He saw his quarterback was in trouble and scrambling. Hill broke off his route, came back to the football, found open space on the sideline, and made the catch. So after the Origin Bank penalty, it's first down and 15 for the Bucks from their own 15-yard line. Weathersby lines up in the gun. He's got Brandon Craig to his right. He'll give it to Craig. Craig tries the left side, gets around the corner, 20, far sideline, 25, 30, and Craig all the way out to around the 32-yard line.
0: Yeah, we're going to get our defensive ends spread out a little bit wider, Tony. They really get the leverage on the outside. That's where they beat us. They beat us up the middle, but the last couple plays, they've done what they wanted on the outside.
1: That's Adilla's Quesadilla's first down, so it goes for from the 15-yard line out to the 27-yard line, 12 yards on the gain for Brandon Craig.
0: Big play here, Tony. Let's see if we can get a little pressure, get some penetration here on D-line.
1: Two receivers to the right side, one receiver to the short side as the ball is on the left hash. Weathersby out of the gun. Weathersby will fake the handoff. He's going to keep it across the 30 out to the 35-yard line. Tamon Lemons is there to make the stop along with Zayden Sessions, and that'll bring up second down for Houghton.
0: Hey, our first shout out to Eric Ingham, your buddy and my buddy, old Gator teammate of mine. I see him running every now and then. I mean, Tony, I think he could run back and forth to his house. He's in shape, not
1: you know,
0: like me.
1: Eric Ingham, he runs that whole port down there.
0: Oh, yeah.
1: By himself. He's a one-man show,
0: but
1: I think.
0: He literally runs, too.
1: All right, it's second down and 3 after a 7-yard gain. Houghton from its own 34-yard line. Weathersby to throw. Sidearms it. Got a man caught. 40-45 out near midfield for Ethan Johnson. Ethan Johnson is by far Houghton's leading receiver, and that'll move the chains. It'll be another Dillo's Quesadillas first down.
0: Yeah, right there we came with a delayed blitz and almost got to the quarterback, but that's just a cross route. It looks like we actually got Caleb Law out playing in the secondary, so it looks like we're kind of mixing it up and trying to get changed up with a little size out there in the backfield.
1: It's Adilla's Quesadillas first down for Houghton, just short of midfield. We'll call it first and 10 from the Bucks 49-yard line. Two receivers right and two receivers left. Weathersby will hand off to Craig right up the middle, and Craig, spins out of a tackle, breaks another tackle. Hard running by Brandon Craig all the way down inside the Shreve 40-yard line. Jimmy, I got to be honest with you. I was watching through the binoculars. A little sloppy tackling by the Gators on that play.
0: Yeah, it's arm tackling, and they're not getting in there and getting that shoulder pad down. Also, I want to shout out to John Evans, a teammate of mine at Shreve. He says hello, Tony, big fan of yours as well. We used to have what's called a bell ringer award for best special teams. He was one of our bell ringer winners. Speaking of bell ringer, it looks like we got a man down out there, Tony.
1: Elijah Turner is the Gator slugging it up, the 6'3", 260-pound junior. You mentioned Caleb Law playing in the secondary. The Gators have a terrific tandem of William Prim and Braylon Pipkins. They've been banged up the last couple of weeks. One of them, I think, only played 4 or 5 plays last week. The other one didn't play at all. Look, no disrespect whatsoever to the Houghton Buccaneers. The Gators have a Vangel coming up next week. Against one of the best quarterbacks in the country, you need to have your secondary heal.

0: and rested. So that is one of the reasons why Caleb Law is seeing action tonight in the secondary.
1: Yeah, and I mean, it doesn't get any easier, but first thing first, we got to figure out how to stop the Buccaneers.
0: 6:54 to go in the opening quarter. Shreve leads Houghton. 8-7, it's Adilla's Quesadilla's first down for the Bucs from the Shreve 36-yard line. Here's Weathersby out of the gun. He's going long, right side, Law on coverage, and that ball is... Boy, lost at the goal line. Oh, my. I'd love to say Caleb Law made a great defensive play, and maybe he did, but from our angle, from my angle, it looked like Ethan Johnson dropped that ball.
1: He did, but I'll tell you what Law didn't do. Law was beat, Tony, but he didn't turn and look for the ball, but he played it. It was much of an obstacle, but I'm glad it wasn't pass interference. How many times do you see the cornerback? He kind of panics and grabs the receiver. But we got away one right there.
0: So second down and 10 coming up for the Bucs from the Shreve 36-yard line. Right. First deep ball we've seen tonight by Weathersby.
1: We got to get, you know, he's backing up, and he's calls timeout here, Tony.
0: We've got a timeout called with 6:44. We'll keep it right here because we're going to have another timeout at the six-minute mark. And as Willie Jordan pointed out to me earlier, this will be the final game where we have the mandatory water break timeout at the six-minute mark of every quarter. This is the last game of September, and unless, you know, the officials or the LHSA decide to extend that into October, this will be the last game for those water breaks.
1: Yeah, I mean, we need that water break too, Tony. Well, I mean, we take advantage of it as well, but I think as it cools off, it feels pretty nice out here now. The sun's down, and I think next week's going to be even better, but it was kind of toasty when we started this game out.
0: This, in my estimation, was a three-bottled water night. Problem is, I only brought two bottled waters, and I was done with the first one by about 10 after 6. Yeah. So I got to make this last one last.
1: Yeah, I got an extra one if you need one, Tony. I mean, we team players here, right, buddy?
0: That's very kind of you. I appreciate that. It's second down and 10 out of the Houghton timeout, their first timeout of the ball game. The Bucs have the ball, trailing by one at the Shreve 36-yard line.
1: And you notice the quarterback's about in a seven. He's in the shotgun about 7 yards. Let's see if we can maybe get to him and get him off the block.
0: Receivers to either side, running back to the right. Play action, Weathersby throws near side, and that is, intercepted and dropped. Oh, my goodness, a Gator had his hands on it. I believe that was number 28 for the Gators. Kamal Morgan, the 6'2", 171-pound senior, he'll be thinking about that one tonight.
1: Oh, he had it. He rolled out to the right and had it right in his hand. So now we brought up a third down and 10. Starting to get a little pressure on the quarterback here, so let's see if we can maybe get a hold.
0: Third and 10 Bucks from their own, or rather from the Shreve 36-yard line. Weathersby has two receivers left and two receivers right. He'll check the play by looking to the far sideline. Still 15 seconds to snap the football. Weathersby in no hurry as Craig moves up to his right, and Weathersby will fake the handoff, a big hole up the middle. There's Weathersby to the 20, to the 15. He fumbles the football, and who's got it? The Gators were around it, but I think a Buccaneer running from the other end of the field fell on the football around the 10-yard line.
1: I'm going to tell you, Tony, that field is slippery. That is some slippery, and that's not a new field. And the quarterback slipped, literally slipped, and the ball was just laying there. Golden opportunity, and that's the breaks that we need to get right there.
0: But, Jimmy, that's not the first time in this first quarter that the middle has been open for the quarterback run.
1: Oh, he just right up the middle. He wasn't touched until he got about 20 yards down the field. So here we go again to see if the Gators can find a stop. We had a golden opportunity to recover that one. That could have been a momentum changer here in the first quarter.
0: As we approach the six-minute mark, it's Avila's Quesadilla's first down, Houghton, from the Shreve 13-yard line. Weathersby has Craig to his left, and now the Bucs, somebody's called a timeout. Let's
1: six minutes.
0: I just was talking about it. There you go, the official's timeout for a water break. 6 minutes to go in the first quarter. It's Captain Shreve 8, Houghton 7. I need some water. 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
0: Well, we have our headsets on, so we can't hear what's playing over the loudspeakers, but on the big video board, There is a talking

0: Dalmatian. You got to love high school football. All right, 6 minutes to go in the first quarter. Houghton is driving. They trail Shreve 8-7. It's Adilla's Quesadillas first and 10 from the Shreve 13-yard line. Weathersby out of the gun, looking left all day long, throwing wide open. Receiver is pass is caught, and that is a touchdown.
1: Yeah, I don't know what we're thinking there. Just wide open. There was nobody to pick it up. I think that was still man-to-man. Maybe they dropped into a zone, but right now we don't have an answer for Houghton. They just took it right down there. The break was the fumble that we could have recovered but didn't. So right now, Tony, like you say, we got to start showing that we can play defense because it doesn't get any easier after this.
0: Fourth touchdown catch of the year for Ethan Johnson. And now it looks like Houghton is going to go for two, leading 13-8. Well, the Gators went for two and were successful. Houghton will try to answer. And Weathersby will work from under center for the first time tonight. He will hand it off to Craig, right side, and he'll walk in untouched for the two-point conversion.
1: Yeah, just too easy. So now that two-point conversion we got, they match it with a two-point conversion. Again, the Gator defense, we're just not getting to the areas. We're taking bad angles. You said it yourself. We're doing too much arm tackling and not doing form tackling. So we need to try to clean this up. Now, our offense goes back out in the field, right? You know, they 2-for-2 score. Now, we got to come out and score. But, you know, I'd like to start seeing us get some stops. You know, this happened to us last week, Tony. We kind of got in the first half. We couldn't stop them. This first quarter, we hadn't stopped them yet either. So let's see if we can tighten it up. But now we're going to rely on our offense to go back out and get us another touchdown.
0: The Buccaneers score on a 13-yard touchdown pass from Taylor Weathersby to Ethan Johnson. The Bucs went 80 yards in eight plays. They picked up four first downs. On the scoring drive, the Houghton touchdown brought to you by Bank of Coushatta. The two-point conversion brought to you by Hebert Town & Country as we get ready for the Express Car Wash kickoff. As Houghton will kick it left to right, Ethan Osborne has it teed up on the far hash at the 40-yard line. Two Gators are back deep standing around their 10-yard line. Osborne has not put one in the end zone tonight, and this one will be fielded and dropped at the 10-yard line. Better pick it up. Running to the near side. Oh, a big hit. Holy smokes. Cameron McDaniels dropped the football and then picked it up, but it wasn't McDaniel that got hit. It was another Gator that just got absolutely smoked.
1: Oh, he got smoked. That could have been. That was close to targeting. That was up around the head area. So anyway, it looks like we got the ball back out to the 20. Real lucky there, Tony, because right there our kickoff return guy, he looked the run before he had the ball in his hand. That could have been disastrous.
0: So the Gators will have the football from their own 21-yard line working right to left. Adilla's Quesadillas first down for Shreve from its own 21-yard line. 5:49 to go in the first quarter. Has not been dull. Houghton leads it 15-8.
1: Might be a long game tonight, Tony.
0: Maddox Parrott will work out of the gun. Gabe Lockett has gone all the way at running back tonight. And Lockett gets the football. He pounds off right tackle, and he's out across the 30 to around the 32, the 33-yard line. And I think he may have picked up Adilla's Quesadilla's first down. If not, he's really close.
1: He did. They said first down. We're trying to get a hurry-up offense, so they move in the chains.
0: Gators quickly to the line of scrimmage. Parrott calls for the football, puts it in the belly of Lockett. Lockett on the right side again. This time he pushes forward to around the 37, maybe the 38-yard line.
1: Yeah, I like that. We go in high tempo, but I like this. We got to keep it down the field. We're getting our defense a rest because our defense has been on the field a long time this half.
0: Chris Hill, Samaya Williams split wide left. McDaniel wide right. Here's a throw to Samaya Williams near side to the 40. And did we have the whistle blew?
1: Yeah.
0: I think the play was blown dead.
1: Blown dead.
0: Or did Williams have his knee down when he caught the
1: football? Well, I thought his knee was down, but it looks like the penalty flag is down. Let's see if they have false start or offsides. It's going to be one or the other.
0: All right, so we've got an Origin Bank penalty, and our referee is going to wave off the flag.
1: Okay.
0: Wow, so no flag, but no play either, right? Or
1: no,
0: are they going to give it to him?
1: They gave it to him. His knee was down, so he's down to the catch.
0: Very good. All right, so it is third down for the Gators, 3rd and 2. From their own 40-yard line, under 5 minutes to go here in the opening quarter. And now our official will wind the play clock. One receiver wide right. McDaniel on the near side. It's Lockett again. It's a fake and a throw to the near side for the tight end, Keith Bolton. I'm going to tell you what, that darn Maddox Parrott fakes me out at

0: least once every ball game.
1: And he took a hit on that one, too. Fourth down and two. It looks like we're going to go for it.
0: All right, so the pass was complete, but it went for no gain.
1: We're going to bring in a heavy package here, so it looks like we might go I formation.
0: Fourth down and two for the Gators from their own 40-yard line. 4:20 clock running here in the first quarter. Shreve trails Houghton 15-8. Tight formation, power formation. Lockett is the running back. Handoff to Gabe. Gabe's going to lower his shoulder. Three red shirts meet him, man. I think they're going to give him forward progress just enough for the first down.
1: He's got it. So right there, Wilburn is saying this right now. I'm going to put this game on my offense's shoulders. Scott Amon, you know, he calls some games with you. He's listening tonight. Shout out to Scott. Scott says, you know, defense wins championships. Offense sells tickets, Tony.
0: A gain of three. It's Adilla's Quesadillas first down for the Gators from their own 43-yard line. Shreve working right to left. Ball is on the near hash. We've got a new running back in the ball game now. It's Demarion Lowry. But Parrott wants to go long. Looking for Hill. And it is, oh, just overthrown. My goodness. Chris Hill had two steps on the defender. The ball was just a tad overthrown. Otherwise, that's a Gator touchdown.
1: It was just overthrown. That was just a post route, and Hill got behind his coverage, and he was open just a little bit, just a half step, Tony. That would have been a touchdown.
0: So it'll take a while for the Houghton defenders to come all the way back up the field. It's second down and 10, Shreve from their own 43-yard line. And here is a handoff to Lowry. Lowry tries the left side. He picks up about, oh, I don't know, maybe three or four. We'll wait and see where they spot it. So Demarion Lowry is the second running back to come into the ball game, giving Gabe Lockett a break. It's going to be third down and six. Third and six, Shreve, from their own 47.
1: And that was a patient run right there, Tony. He waited his blocks and got behind that big offensive tackle.
0: Lockett is back in the ball game. Lockett will tote the rock, and he is thrown for a loss back to the 45-yard line.
1: Yeah, they're stacking it right now. But I like a while ago us going deep, try to loosen his defense up. Now it's fourth down and about seven, so it looks like we're going to roll the dice, Tony, and go for it. So if we don't make it here.
0: Isaac Jennings, the senior linebacker, made the stop, so it is fourth and seven. Fourth and seven for the Gators from their own 46-yard line. 2:54 clock running left to go in the first quarter. Shreve trailing 15-8. Jeremy Wilburn's going to go for it. And the Gators line up with Lockett as the tailback. Play action. Parrott rolls, stumbles, is hit, throws to Bolton far side. And Bolton is going to be stopped short of the 50-yard line, short of the first down. It'll be Houghton's football.
1: Yeah, that Bolton came out of the back. Tight end kind of went out in the flat. If you notice, Parrott slipped. I keep saying it's slippery out there, Tony. And I'm sure Houghton, I don't know if they wear different cleats. They're not slipping as bad as we are, but when we're out there in warm-ups with a kicker, he actually slipped one time and fell. That kind of threw the timing off on his play. But now you're going to give the ball right back to Houghton here at the 50-yard line. So see what our defense can do.
0: That's the advantage of playing at home.
1: Exactly.
0: You know how the field plays. You know what kind of cleats to wear. So it's Adilla's Quesadillas first down. Houghton from the Shreve 49-yard line working left to right late in the first quarter. Taylor Weathersby is in the gun. Weathersby throws to the short side of the field. Pass is caught on the far side. Ball came out. Ball is loose. The Gators say they have it, but I think the ball. Oh, no, it is Gator football. Oh, my. The Gator D comes through and forces a big turnover.
1: That was a big play. I didn't catch who it was over there, but it was a catch, a little curl route. But the defender went up and slapped the ball down and stayed in bounds, and we got it. So that is big, Tony, because right there we can't afford to get down two scores.
0: I was watching through the binoculars. I saw the ball squirt free, but it was right on the far side boundary. I thought the ball may have gone out of bounds. And we can tell you unequivocally who recovered the fumble for Captain Shreve. It is number 19, Blake Gladney, the 5'10", 170-pound junior. The reason we know that is because Gladney got the big belt that they give a player when they make a big play, and he came over and showed it off to the Gator faithful.
1: That was a bit. Let's remember that play, Tony.
0: So it's Adilla's Quesadillas first down for Captain Shreve, and here is Parrott in all kinds of trouble. He's running for his life, and he'll be dropped for a big loss down around the 36-yard line.
1: Yeah, they came with a blitz there, and right now the footing's kind of Parrott's trying to get his feet under out there, and maybe he should have tried to throw that ball away. He was outside the pocket, but you know, they came with an outside linebacker blitz, and it got home.
0: Jamison Voigt, the junior linebacker with the quarterback sack, So it's second down and a mile to go. Parrott's going to throw to the far side, and it is incomplete. And just like that, after coming up with the game's first turnover, the Gators are facing a third down and long.
1: And right here, you don't have to pick. It's third and a mile. You don't want a turnover. If you pick up some good yardage, I'd see us going for it on fourth down. But the last thing you want, worst case scenario here, let's get a punt.
0: It's third and 20. Third and 20 for the Gators from their own 36-yard line. Under 2 minutes to go here in the first quarter. Shreve has three receivers to the near side. Lock it. Oh, the snap goes over Parrott's head. He picks the football up. He's going to sling it downfield to nobody. Holy smokes. Well, darn it, the Gators had an opportunity to capitalize on a turnover and could not do so.
1: Yeah, and right there, that was a high snap, and credit Parrott. He went back and got on it and was able to get around and did the smart thing. Instead of taking a big loss, he threw it out of bounds. But, hey, a golden opportunity. We had the ball first down from the 50-yard line after a turnover and cannot capitalize. So let's see if Bobbitt, Carter Bobbitt, can get us off a good punt right here.
0: Bobbitt averaging a tad under 36 yards a kick. He's only punted four times through three ball games. As the Gators make some late substitutions, 8 seconds left on the play clock. The Houghton deep man standing at his own 25-yard line. 3 seconds to snap, two, and they do get it off. Bobbitt will kick it to the right side. This is a really nice kick. It'll bounce at the 25-yard line, take a Gator roll. It's picked up at the 17-yard line and out of bounds up around the 25-yard line. So Houghton will start this drive fairly deep in their own territory with 1:32 to go in the first quarter. Jimmy, a lot of action here in the first quarter. Houghton leads it 15-8.
1: Yeah, I like that. That was a good punt by Bobbitt, kind of a directional end-over-end punt. We went about 44 yards, got about 5 yards on the return, but we flipped the field on that. But let's see if our defense, see if we can get another turnover here. I just hate we miss that opportunity after that last turnover.
0: It's Adilla's Quesadilla's first down for the Buccaneers from their own 25-yard line, working left to right, as Weathersby has two receivers to the near side, and now we've got an official stopping play. And one of the Houghton receivers was lined up on the right side, and the coaches wanted him to come out of the ball game. And so Houghton making a late substitution, and now the Buccaneers are back in position at the line of scrimmage. Two receivers right and one receiver left. Craig, the running back, just to the right of the quarterback, Weathersby. Weathersby will hand it to Craig. Left side looking for running room, and he fights his way just shy of the 30-yard line. He's going to be brought down around the 28-yard line.
1: Yeah, and that was about a 5-yard gain on first down. So right now, he kind of keeps him. Looks like it's maybe a 4-yard gain, but right there, they still win in the line of scrimmage. I don't think we've tackled them for a loss yet.
0: It's second down, a gain of 3, so second and 7 from the Houghton 29-yard line. Except for the 2-point play, Weathersby has worked out of the gun. He has the football, throws to the near side. It is incomplete as he tried to hit Brandon Craig, and that's going to bring up third down.
1: All right, let's watch this now. It's third down. Last time they were in third and long, Tony, they did a quarterback draw. So let's see what they do here. They did kind of a read option. He took it right up the middle. Because he's in such a deep shotgun, Tony. By the time the rush gets there, he's hoping some of these out routes or crossing routes open up. But let's see if we get some heat on him. But watch the quarterback run.
0: Third and 7 Houghton from its own 29-yard line. Matthew Sewell in his third year as the Buccaneers head coach. The Bucs come to the line of scrimmage. Weathersby has Craig to his right. Weathersby rolling to the near side under pressure. Looks back to the left side, down the sideline. And is that going to be a flag? Oh, they're not going to. Yeah, now they're throwing a flag.
1: Now that's been on the sideline over there.
0: Oh, the official, I frankly thought it was pass interference. It took forever for a flag to come out. The official that threw the flag actually walked the flag up about 10 yards away from the play and dropped the flag.
1: Well, I was hoping that maybe called incidental contact, maybe feet. I didn't see it. Tony, you were looking in your binoculars, but I thought we might have got away with that. Are they talking about it now? Because it looked like their feet might have got tangled up. And, you know, he's a referee over there on the Houghton side, so I'm sure he was getting an earful.
0: Well, let's see if somehow the Gators may catch a break here. As our white hat is going to walk back the other way. Well, he's facing the press box, so we can't see what the signal is. If it was holding or pass interference.
1: Yeah, they're moving the ball, so it looks like it's going to be

0: That looks like they called holding. So maybe that was for the contact he was holding. But that we let him all – that's going to be close to a first down, Tony. It's not an automatic first down. But let's see.
1: They spot the ball at the 34-yard line. The Bucs have to get to the 35, so it's third down and one. Third and one for the Buccaneers. And now Weathersby will look to the far sideline to check the play. So the penalty gives Houghton a bit of new life. They need just 1 yard to keep the drive alive. Weathersby's ready, and he will keep the football himself right up the middle. He's got the first down out to the 39-yard line. Number 13 for the Gators in on the tackle. That's Elijah Turner, and it'll be Adilla's Quesadilla's first down.
0: Let's remember that. That was a third down pass interference call that got them, instead of being fourth down in about seven, it made it third down in about one. So the clock keeps ticking, and the clock keeps the ball. First down.
1: Under 30 seconds to go. 26 seconds clock running left to go in the first quarter. Weathersby out of the gun. He will hand off to Craig right up the middle, and he breaks a tackle across the 40, out to the 45. Still on his feet and hard running by Brandon Craig as he turned a no-gain play into a 9-yard gain on what may be the final play of the first quarter.
0: Yeah, it looks like we're coming right now with a 3-man front. We might need to try to shift up and stack that box. Right now we're not getting home with three.
1: The official winds the play clock. It's at 5. Huntington is already headed to the far sideline. So that is the end of a very entertaining first 12 minutes of football. With your score, Houghton 15, Captain Shreve 8. 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
1: Tony Tagliavore, the former Gator Jimmy Martin, statistician Willie Jordan, outside tonight in the Dr. Sandra McCullough broadcast booth, Prescott Field at Harold E. Harlan Stadium on the campus of Houghton High School in Houghton, Louisiana. Roland Johnson, our producer at KOKLFM 95.7 The River, as we get ready to start the second quarter of tonight's District 1-5A opener. Oh, an entertaining first 12 minutes of football as Houghton leads Captain Shreve, Jimmy, 15-8. Your thoughts quickly on what we've seen out of the Gators.
0: Well, first off, I'm going to shout out to my wife, Amy. That's a thought to get me back in the house later on tonight. Love you, babe. See you later. I think right now our defense, we got to stop last time with a turnover, and then we end up getting sacked, and had to punt the ball. We got to see if we can get some penetration here on the defensive line.
1: The team switch ends of the field, so Houghton is going right to left here in the second quarter. Weathersby hands it off to Craig. Stiff arm near side across midfield, 45-40, and Brandon Craig is pushed out of bounds by number 19, Blake Gladney, but that'll be Adilla's Quesadilla's first down into Shreve territory.
0: We're taking bad angles. It's like we're a step slow. We're taking bad angles, and like you said earlier, we're arm tackling. We're not trying to put any pad on the player. So right now, our defensive tackling and our angles are bad, they're slow, and our tackling is just all arms. And you're not going to bring down a powerful back like that trying to arm tackle.
1: It's Adilla's Quesadilla's first down for the Bucs from their own 37-yard line. Ball is on the left hash. Weathersby out of the gun. He'll give it to Craig again. Starts right, comes back left, and he's going to be wrapped up. That was a really nice play. Number 11 for the Gators was there first. That's Emmanuel Guillory, the 6-foot, 192-pound senior defensive lineman. And that'll be a gain of about 3 to bring up second down and 7.
0: We got some penetration there, but they still got 3 or 4 yards. But if you notice, Tony, our defensive line is getting pushed back 2 or 3 yards. And if you're getting beat like that, it's going to be a long, long night. We got to figure out a way to get in there and disrupt the timing of these plays.
1: Actually closer to a 4-yard gain, so let's call it 2nd and 6, Houghton, from the Shreve 34-yard line. 2 receivers right and 2 receivers left. Craig to the right of Weathersby. Weathersby will bring a man in motion left to right. Taylor has the football. He's looking to the right side. He's going to go deep. Far side. It is incomplete. And a Gator may have got a fingertip on it. That's number 28. That's Kamal Morgan, the 6'2", 171-pound senior defensive back.
0: And that's just a fly right down the sideline. He was open. Our safety took an angle. If that ball is a little bit air into that football, that's a touchdown. So I think the safety would have taken a little bit better angle. It might have been a potential interception. But, hey, it's an incomplete pass. It looks like it's going to be, what, third down and about seven. So let's see what the Gators can do on this play.
1: From the Shreve, 34-yard line, 10:39 to go here in the second quarter. Haughton leads Shreve 15-8. All right. Weathersby only has one receiver that this time. It's on the near side of the field. Hand off to Craig. Craig off right tackle. He's pushing the pile forward across the 30 to the 29, maybe the 28-yard line. Going to bring up fourth down for the Bucs.
0: And still, Tony, that was just power running. Right now, they're just being more aggressive than we are. So a big play here looks like it's going to be fourth down and one. Let's see if we can get in there and get a loss and stop this play.
1: Ball is spotted at the Shreve 29-yard line. On fourth and one, Houghton will go for it. Weathersby under center, handoff to a big fullback, and he is hit at the line of scrimmage. I'm not sure if he got there. If he did not, give credit to big number 91, to Travian Abbott.
0: Let's see what they call. The
1: Gators think it's their ball. And we may have a measure. No, it's three football the Gators have held.
0: What a play, Tony. That's what you got to have. The last two possessions, the Gator defense has gotten a turnover and now got in, stopped them on fourth and one. That was huge right there. They just did a fullback. Looks like he was on the center, just did a fullback dive, and we held him on that play. And that's big. Now our offense, we got to figure out a way to get in gear here and tie this thing up.
1: Isaac Jennings needed a yard, but he ran into Little Abbott. Detravian Abbott, the 6 foot, 172-pound junior.
0: Abbott did a good job because that was a powerful running back. Abbott showed his will there and got him down. So let's see what the offense can do right here. See if we can get a drive and reward our defense for that stop.
1: It's Adilla's Quesadilla's first down. Captain Shreve from its own 28-yard line, 10-11 to go in the first half. Maddox paired out of the gun, handoff to Gabe Lockett. Lockett runs right into a number 11, and a Lockett will go nowhere. That was Luke Hensley, the senior defensive lineman, who made the stop.
0: Yeah, they kind of stack in the box there, but I'd like to see us open it up a little bit. Let Perry see if we can get it downfield with one of our wide receivers, because right now they're playing the run, but see if they got a zero coverage or they're going to put one man back. But let's see if we can maybe exploit this on this play.
1: Second and 10 from the 27. Parrott will throw to the right side. Samaya Williams, that little bubble screen, back near the middle of the field looking for running room, and forget about it. He's going to be dropped back at the 25-yard line.
0: Yeah, Parrott had a lob that looked like over a defender. By the time he lobbed it, the defense was there. So two plays, I think we've lost a yard. So we'd like to get this thing in manageable. You know Coach Wilburn will go for it if we get it in manageable down in distance, but we do not want a turnover. But with some of these, I want to see Hero Law, see if we can get them here into play.
1: Third and 11, Shreve from its own 26-yard line. Ball is on the left hash. Lockett to the left of Parrott. Parrott wants to throw, has time up in the pocket, far sideline, and he overshoots his intended receiver, Chris Hill.
0: He had Hill there on a deep out. That would have been a first down, but it was over. But it looks like we're going to have to punt it here, Tony. So our defense has settled in. We've gotten a turnover, and we've gotten a stop. But I'd like to see our offense get in gear because we flirting here getting two score down, and we sure don't need that here in the first half.
1: Carter Bobbitt comes on to kick for the second time tonight. Case Corcoran, the senior, is standing back at the Houghton 35-yard line.
0: All right, Bobbitt had a good punt on this first one. Let's see if we can get another one off here.
1: Two protectors about 9 yards in front of Bobbitt. Snap is good. Carter with a little pressure, and he gets the ball away. And this will bounce at the 40, take a Shreve bounce back to around the Houghton 45-yard line. Jimmy, we invite everyone to stay tuned for the Small Sliders halftime show. We'll run down the first half scoring. Willie Jordan will provide us with some first half statistics. And Jimmy will always, as always, have a special halftime interview. Who will you be visiting with tonight,
0: sir? You know, last week I had Michael Weiss, which was our long snapper, playing at Centenary. I got his older brother, Zane Weiss, which is our kicker. He's at Centenary, so I thought I'd show Centenary some love tonight and interview him. That way I can keep Mama happy that I'm not having favoritism with the boys. So I sat down and visited with him yesterday.
1: Very good. We'll look forward to that in the Small Sliders halftime show. It's Adilla's Quesadilla's first down, Houghton, from their own 45-yard line. Here's a handoff, and boy, the Gator defense is right there. Nothing doing. The ball carrier, Craig, I tell you what, it takes a lot to bring him down, and they're going to rule his forward progress.

0: progress down. They may give him a yard to bring up second down and nine.
1: Now, okay, right now we're starting to kind of change our alignment. I think we're trying to put three or four and kind of stack in the boxes. Right now our three-man front's not getting there. So this is a good sign right now, these last two possessions. But like I said, Tony, we got to stop them, and our offense has got to figure out a way to get in gear after that first possession drive for a touchdown.
0: They decided he did not gain a yard, so it's second and 10 from the 44-yard line. Haughton going right to left here in the second quarter. Weathersby by himself in the backfield. Shotgun snap. Weathersby under pressure. He's rolling to the right. He's throwing on the run, and it is incomplete. Oh, good coverage on the far sideline by number 19, and Jimmy Blake Gladney is making a bid to be your defensive player of the ball game.
1: He is. I tell you right there, I didn't catch who it was on the blitz. I think it was number 9 that got there.
0: That would have been Daylon Hill.
1: But we got the quarterback off the block. So big down here, third down and 10, no penalties. But again, you got to respect this quarterback's wheels, because he's beat us up the middle on several times. A big play here for the Gators on third down.
0: 7:59 to go here in the first half. Weathersby sends two receivers to the near side. Brandon Craig will come out of the backfield and lined up as a receiver on the right side. Shotgun snap, blitz coming. Weathersby throws it, and it's incomplete. Well, they were trying to set up the screen. Weathersby threw it awfully high. His intended receiver was C.T. Woodard. Woodard was only about 5 yards in front of Weathersby. I don't know if Weathersby just lost control of where that football went.
1: They were trying to inside screen, but the blitz got there, and he had a throw. But I'm going to tell you, Zakillian Carter got hit in the head, and he didn't retaliate. I like seeing that. You cannot let you get coaxed into a penalty. That could have been a 15-yard penalty. Second man normally gets called. So the Gators, another stop, Tony.
0: Taylor Weathersby is lined up in punt formation. Snap is high. Weathersby kicks it away, and it'll bounce around the 25-yard line and pretty much die right there. It'll die at the 26-yard line, and that is where the Gators will have the football, trailing 15-8 with 7:45 to go in the first half.
1: It looks like a penalty, and it might be a legal seizure on Haughton, so that's what Willie's telling me. So let's see what the Gators decide to do, if they're going to re-kick or we're going to take it where it's at. So I think we're going to back them up, make them re-kick again, Tony.
0: That's an Origin Bank penalty flag called on the Buccaneers.
1: So I tell you, I've been impressed. We've stopped them the last three times, Tony, because it didn't look like after their first two possessions for score, it looked like it was going to be a long night. I'm glad to see the adjustments we made. But again, we need our offense right now to get in gear, because we got that all-important possession to start the third quarter. How nice would it be to actually go into halftime this week at least tied?
0: It's 4th and 15 for the Buccaneers, and they will kick it again. Chris Hill is standing at his own 30-yard line. Remember, Weathersby is the quarterback who's also punting, and boy, he's a pretty good punter. High kick, bounces at the 30, takes a Haughton roll inside the 25, and it will be down at the 21-yard line. So it'll be Adilla's Quesadilla's first down for the Gators from their own 21-yard line with 7:34 to go before halftime. And Jimmy, the Gators playing better defense. Now they need to get some points as they trail 15-8.
1: Yeah, and the key is we haven't been able to get those good yards on first or second down. The last couple of possessions, we were like 3rd and 10. Let's see if we can get some positive yards. You know, last couple of drives we ran on first down. Let's do a little play action and see if we can get it downfield and open this defense up a little bit.
0: The Haughton Buccaneers 3-0 to start the year. First time they've started 3-0 since 2019, the year 2019. They went on to an 11-3 record. Here's a handoff to no. Parrott keeps it near side, and that's right in front of the Shreve tent. Maddox Parrott is hit hard around the 25-yard line.
1: It looks good. A little hurry-up offense. I like that. Some positive yards. They were keying on Gabe Lockett on that play.
0: So it'll bring up second down, and we've got an Origin Bank penalty flag thrown.
1: And kind of caught a break. The offensive line moved before the snap, so we're going to give those 5 yards back. So we're going to start it back and back. Looks like about 2nd and 10.
0: Well, the first quarter moved along at a pretty good clip. Things have slowed down a little bit here in the second quarter. Boy, we look along the far side. You know, Haughton always, the football team has received great support. And I'm looking across the far side. Yeah, there are a few empty seats, but I tell you what, a really nice turnout folks wearing red and white across the way. And, Jimmy, how about this Gator turnout?
1: Yeah, we have a good crowd here ourselves.
0: We really do. I'm just now looking around as we're sitting in the stands. Congratulations to the Gator faithful for coming out for this one. Parrott going long down the middle of the field, and it is incomplete. He wanted Samaya Williams. That ball really was not close to Williams. I kind of think maybe there was a little miscommunication.
1: Yeah, Williams wasn't even looking for the ball, so that's a break there because he wasn't looking the ball. The cornerbacks weren't looking for the ball. And, Tony, I just want to let you know they saved us a spot over there for radio right on the 50-yard line back there. They told me they had radio spots, so they've been real hospitable. But like you say, we like being on this side.
0: Who told you that?
1: The coaches, three coaches, the camera crew over there.
0: Well,
1: just some useless information.
0: The Houghton folks did not tell me that earlier in the week. We were out baking in the sun. Parrott's under all kinds of pressure, and he will go down all the way back at the 5-yard line. Luke Hensley, the senior, led the charge for the Buccaneers.
1: He did not have a chance on that play. They were all over him. And like I said, we cannot get in. We got some positive yards on second down, and then we gave it right back and got us in a hole. So now Bobbitt's going to have his heels back on the end line, and what the problem with that, you can't afford to touch it or it's a safety, so they ought to get great field position. So we've been dodging bullets, you know, all half, but our offense right now cannot get it in gear.
0: Case Corcoran is standing back at midfield. Carter Bobbitt is 8 yards deep in the end zone. Snap a little wide. Bobbitt pulls it down, gets the kick away. It'll bounce near midfield and will roll dead right at the midfield stripe.
1: Yeah, Bobbitt had to jump high to get that. You notice our return man covering slipped down, Tony. It's like an ice rink out there and on that turf. Like you say, home field, I think. I don't know what cleats Houghton's wearing, but they're not slipping like we are. But
0: Have you ever been ice skating?
1: A couple of times.
0: Have you?
1: Yeah. I ice skate better than I roller skate, but I don't do any of it now, Tony. like Dirty Harry says, a man's got to know his limitations, right? I know mine.
0: It's Adilla's Quesadilla's first down for the Buccaneers from midfield with 6:18 to go in the first half. Reminder, we'll have an official's timeout for a water break at the 6-minute mark. Houghton going right to left. The ball is on the near hash. Weathersby, the quarterback. He's got Craig to his left. Two receivers right, one receiver left. And Weathersby will pull the ball and pick up about two, maybe three. Now they're going to mark it back at the 49-yard line. So actually only a 1-yard gain to bring up second down and 9.
1: Yeah, Coach Guidry's made some good adjustments because they were getting about 6, 7, 8 yards a clip. Now we kind of hold them to 2 or 3, and it looks like we're going to have your timeout at 6-minute mark.
0: Actually, 5:56 to go before halftime. An official's timeout for a water break. It's Houghton 15, Captain Shreve 8. 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
0: Tony Taglivore, Jimmy Martin back in the Dr. Sandra McCullough broadcast booth. 5:56 to go before halftime, and Captain Shreve trailing Houghton 15-8. Jimmy, the Gators have shored up the defense, but now the offense is having trouble moving the football, and they've given it back to Houghton.
1: Yeah, since Gabe Lockett's 55-yard touchdown run, we hadn't done much of nothing, so now we call on our defense again, see if we can get a stop.
0: It's second down and 8. They ended up giving Craig 2 yards. Craig will try it again. He's hit in the backfield, and he will go down. A big loss courtesy Emmanuel Guillory, the 6-foot, 192-pound senior.
1: Let's see. They stopped the clock or for a reason, or is there a penalty? Or looks like they might have called it. Let's see what they called here, Tony. If it's a penalty on us, it's going to be.
0: I don't know where they're throwing these flags because I hadn't seen a one yet, but you all have much better eyesight than me, and it's against the Gators.
1: 15-yard penalty. So instead of having third down at about 14, now we give them a first down. Shout out to Jimmy, Marjorie, Bradwell's, my in-laws in Denison, Texas. They listening again tonight, Tony, like they always do.
0: Well, earlier we mentioned Coy Brotherton here in the stands tonight. The Gators will play Parkway in 2 weeks at Lee Hedges Stadium. Next up for the Gators a home

0: In the first half, three receivers left and one receiver right. Weathersby, home alone, now rolling to the near side. He's going to take off. He's got running room, 25-20. Weathersby down around the 15-yard line before being pushed out of bounds.
1: Yeah, you can't lose outside contained with his quarterback, and he had the pressure rolled out to his left and just took it right down at the angle. It looks like it's going to be second down at about one, so... Right now we've been playing with fire. We're probably going to get burned on this one, but we got to see if our defense can come up with a turnover or stop.
0: That was a gain of 9, so it is second down and 1 from the 13-yard line. Here's the shotgun snap for Weathersby. Handoff to Craig, dancing at the line of scrimmage, and he will go down. Oh, the Gator D, tough that time. The last man to get up off the pile. He's not hard to miss. That's big number 91, Detravian Abbott.
1: All right, good play now. Third down and about 1, so you're going to ask your defense to come up with a stop here, and then we'll roll the dice on fourth. But first thing first, see if we can get some penetration, maybe get a loss.
0: Third and 1 from the Shreve 14-yard line. Weathersby has Craig to his left. Now the Buccaneers will look to the far sideline to check the play. 13 seconds left on the play clock. Two receivers left and one receiver right. And here's the handoff to Craig. He finds a little hole, and he's across the 10-yard line, and he's going to have enough for a first down.
1: They're just right up the middle, but I like what I've seen with the Gator defense. They're not giving up the yardage like we gave before. It looks like we're getting more men in the box coming with blitz, but let's see right here if we can hold them to a field goal or hold them or stop. That would be big, because right now we got about 3:45 left here in this second quarter, down by 7, so let's see if we can get a stop.
0: It's first down and goal to go for Houghton from the Shreve. 8-yard line, trying to add to their 15-8 lead. Adilla's quesadillas first down for the Bucks, and Weathersby will work from under center. They're in the I formation for the first time tonight. Here's a toss to the tailback, Craig, right side across the 10, across the 5, and Craig will fall forward to around the 3-yard line. Tackle made by number, who is that on the far side? That is number 19 for the Gators. We've called his number a lot tonight. It's Blake Gladney. And so it's second down and goal.
1: All right. Well, just that was just a pitch off tackle, and he picked up some speed and ripped it there. So let's see what our defense can do here. We got to see to get some penetration here, and coming out in the I formation.
0: 2:55 to go in the first half. From the 5-yard line, handoff Craig. He slips, regains his footing, and Brandon Craig finds his way in the end zone.
1: Yeah, you know, our defense, you can't say enough for them. They had 3 stops in a row, but we just hadn't been able to get anything going on offense. And I'll tell you what killed us on that position, Tony. Looked like we were going to have them third and about 14, and we got that face mask penalty, so that hurt us. So now we're going to be looking at a 2-score deficit. So we got to ask our offense now with 2:46 left, plenty of time. We got to get down there and get a score and go into halftime, try to cut this lead in half.
0: A reminder, the Gators will get the football to start the second half. Leading 21-8, Houghton will line up for their first extra point attempt of the night. And the kick is on its way, and it is good. And Roland, I'll be honest with you, I've lost track. Let me know if we have any breaks left here. All right, let's take our final break of the first half with your score. Houghton 22, Captain Shreve 8. 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
0: Jimmy, this Gator offense averages over 44 points a ball game. They've only got 8 here in the first half. Houghton has 22 with 2:46 to go.
1: I tell you what, our defense has played good. I mean, but that 15-yard penalty killed us on that last drive. But our offense, we scored on the first possession. We haven't done much since that 55-yard TD run by Gabe Lockett. So it's important right now. Nobody's going to panic. It's down 22-8, but we got to see if we can get something going, get some first downs, get some momentum, get a touchdown, and take this thing in the half, only down by 7.
0: Houghton went 50 yards on that scoring drive in 7 plays to lead it 22-8. Now, if the Gators could score here before the

0: half and score on their first possession of the second half. It's a brand new ball game. This kick will be squibbed and it's going to roll into the end zone and a touchback.
1: It's dead. No, anybody back there again? I thought it might go out of bounds, but it took a right turn back in, so we're going to start from the 20. But again, no turnovers. Penalties on both sides of the ball so far. That's a storyline. Last possession, it hurt us after we had a good gain on first down. We had a legal procedure. And then what really hurt us is we looked like we were going to have halt in third and 14 and got a face pass penalty that gave them a first down, which led to a touchdown. So let's see what the Gators offense can do right here, because they've been bottled up since that first quarter.
0: It's Adilla's Quesadillas first down for the Gators from their own 20-yard line. 2:46 to go in the first half. Shreve trailing Houghton 22-8 in the District 1-5A opener for both teams. Shreve working left to right. Parrott will fake the handoff, throw it to Chris Hill near side. Up the sideline, out to the 30, out of bounds at the 32-yard line. So one play and a first down.
1: Yeah, that was just a little rollout pass. Chris Hill came across the middle, and first down, that's what we needed. And Parrott took another hit. Right now, I thought that might have been borderline quarterback roughing the passer, but he got back up, looking like he's okay.
0: A gain of 10 out to the 30-yard line with 2:37 to go. Two wideouts to the near side of the field, one to the far side. Gabe Lockett is the running back. Here's a quick throw to the near side, and it is incomplete. Pass was intended on the near side for Cameron McDaniel, and that'll bring up second down with 2:35 to go.
1: Yeah, I like to see something downfield, but right now our offensive line's not holding up. Parrott's taking some big hits, and you got to protect him, but they give him a little time so these receivers get downfield.
0: So it's second down and 10 from the Shreve 30-yard line. The Gators will look to the near sideline. 15 seconds left on the play clock. Two receivers to the short side, one to the wide side. And Parrott again, a quick throw to the near side. Samaya Williams across the 30, and he's going to be thrown hard out of bounds at the 31-yard line. So a short gain brings up third down.
1: Yeah, right now we went to the weak side, just a little out route. But again, I don't think right now we'll bring trust our deep route, our deep drop, because right now the defensive line is really getting on our quarterback. So let's see what we dial up here. Third down and about 8. We got to get this thing in manageable. We go for it on fourth down if we get some positive yardage.
0: Third and 8 from the 32-yard line. 2:22 to go in the first half. Here's a handoff. Lockett. He's got room. 40, 45, 50, and a touchdown saving tackle is made as Lockett is brought down at the Houghton 45-yard line. I'm telling you, the Houghton defender, number one, let's give him credit because he reached out and got Lockett by the ankle. That is Kendall Hargrove, who saved a touchdown.
1: And Phoenix Douglas, number 75, right guard, opened up that hole.
0: It's Adilla's Quesadillas first down for the Gators now from the Houghton 46. Lockett one more time, right at the middle. Hole opens, and Lockett carries it across the 40 down to around the Houghton 37-yard line as we touch the two-minute mark left in the first half.
1: Yeah, and tight end Keith Bolton right leading the block there. Gabe got on his back hip and followed his block. And right now, Gabe Lockett, he gets stronger as the game goes on. So give him some touches. Gators got a good drive.
0: Two receivers left, one receiver right, and now we've got a whistle, and I believe the Gators have called a timeout. We'll keep it right here with 1:49 to go in the first half, and Houghton leading Captain Shreve 22-8.
1: And, you know, Tony, this is a big possession right here. If we can score, and I don't say score, don't leave any time on there for Houghton, but if we can go down there and cut this thing down to 7 and know we got the ball to start the third quarter, you got to feel pretty good because our defense has shown life. Like I said, we had 3 stops in a row, but that last drive was kept alive by a 15-yard face pass penalty. So let's see what the offense can do right here. But Gabe Lockett, he's starting to feel it right now, and he's had 2 good runs to get us down here.
0: Jimmy, it feels like Lockett is the Gators' best weapon. It feels like keep feeding him, keep feeding him. He's hungry, keep feeding him.
1: Keep feeding him, and slow down that rush because right now they are got their ears back, pinned back, coming back at Parrott. So that way you kind of got to respect the run, and we can beat him down deep here on a deep crossing route or a fly route.
0: The Gators have 2 more timeouts left here in the first half. That's just their first call timeout. 1:49 to go before halftime. Houghton leads it 22-8. The Gators have the ball, second down and 1 after the 9-yard gain from the Houghton 36-yard line. Maddox Parrott in the gun with Lockett to his left, and a handoff to Lockett. He's got room. There goes Gabe. See you later, Gator touchdown. Oh, my!

0: sky. 37 yards for Gabe Lockett. His second touchdown of the ball game. And the Gators are right back in it.
1: Right off right guard there. And as soon as he got the second later and picked up speed, you weren't going to stop Gabe. So that time, this was a Gabe Lockett drive, and that's what we needed. So right now, looks like we're going to go with the extra point attempt. Let's see if we can cut this thing to one score.
0: Sometimes you can try and be diverse. Sometimes it's best to just go to your bread and butter. Carter Bobbitt on to attempt the point after. Swing of the leg. Ball is in the air, and the kick is good. Don't know why it took them so long.
1: Well, you know, one guy, usually both of them both come out.
0: Yeah.
1: One guy walks out looking at a piece of paper. Another guy tells you 6 seconds later it's good.
0: Oh, my goodness. So Carter Bobbitt makes good on the extra point. That makes it a 22-15 ball game. And a reminder once again that Captain Treve will get the football to start the third quarter. But, Jimmy, a minute 42 is a long time. The Gators still got to play some defense.
1: Yeah, let's see if we can play some defense and maybe get a turnover. But I like that drive. I mean, our defense has been playing pretty good. And then if we can go into halftime, like I said earlier, by seven, getting the ball, we're going to feel pretty good. And, Tony, that was a six-play drive, 80 yards. And it turned out to be – what was the scoring run on that play?
0: 37 yards.
1: 37 yards by – Mr. Lockett, I agree with what you say. As long as he's got, can do it, let's keep feeding Lockett because that's going to open up our passing game downfield.
0: Lockett now with seven touchdowns on the season. Jimmy, I'll tell you something because you're my friend. I found out before the ball game the men's restroom on the visitor side, air conditioned.
1: It is. I was in there earlier, and it's tiled.
0: I almost missed the start of the pregame. It felt really good in there. It felt really good. All right, here's Carter Bobbitt to kick it away, and once again into the end zone. I don't believe Houghton has returned a Bobbitt kick tonight.
1: No, he's looking good out there, and it looks like they're going to have a penalty flag too. They hit one of our players, so looks like they're going to start out a little bit. They're going to start out. That'd be half the distance, so 10-yard line. So Bob has turned a corner. You know, he had kind of like you mentioned, he had his first kind of bad game last week, and but he's turned around with some good punts and made his extra point. All his kickoffs have been in the end zone, so I like the way he's bounced back.
0: So again, 1:42 to go before halftime. Captain Treve has cut into this Houghton lead. It's now 22-15 Buccaneers, and the Buccaneers have the football, and they've got pretty good field position. Have they marked off the penalty yet?
1: Yeah, I think they're talking about it, but it should be a touchback with a personal foul. Let's see what they call in here. I didn't see our player retaliate. He got knocked to the ground and jumped up and threw his hands in the air. So let's see. The referees sure aren't in a hurry tonight to mark this stuff off or call the play.
0: So they're finally going to mark off the penalty, and the official is still walking. He's to the 25-yard line. He's to the 20-yard line, and that is where he will stop.
1: No, he needs to keep going.
0: Up, he is to the 15-yard line. Is he going home?
1: Yeah, look, yeah.
0: Maybe he's going to finally stop at what, the 5?
1: Yeah, it was a 15-yard penalty, so it's going to be it's going to be 10-yard line. So that's where they're going to take over.
0: So it's Adila's quesadilla's first down for the Buccaneers now from their own 10-yard line. With 1:42 to go in the half. Weathersby standing at his own 4 in shotgun formation. He's in the end zone now. He's running for his life. He's going to throw this one away.
1: And it looks like they're going to call holding on us. I saw it come from the backfield, so let's see what they call here.
0: There's an Origin Bank penalty flag at the 15-yard line on the far side. That's near the Houghton sideline.
1: It's either going to be maybe offensive pass interference or it's going to be on them. So let's see what happens.
0: Our head referee and one of our officials are talking things over on that far sideline. As Jimmy mentioned, nobody is in much of a hurry tonight. I can tell you the penalty is called against Captain Treve.
1: Yeah, it looks like it's going to be holding. I was kind of had wishful thinking. But I tell you what, I guess the referees get paid by the hour, Tony, because they're not in a hurry to show you anything. Even the extra points are like a delay. I feel like we're on some kind of satellite delay here.
0: We are not getting paid by the hour, by the way, you and I.
1: We're not.
0: All right, so the game clock is at 1:36. As the chain gang finally gets settled. And they've spotted this ball at, what is that, the 25-yard line. So from the 25 now, it is first and 10. Weathersby out of the gun, has the football. Weathersby rolling right, looking, throwing deep to the far sideline, and it is incomplete. Well, he was looking for number 5, Brandon Craig, out of the backfield. And that'll bring up a second down with 91 seconds left to go before halftime.
1: And what you got to tell the defense here, nothing gets behind you here. And while he's throwing these incomplete passes, that's a timeout for us. So if we can hold him here, he's an okay punter. But if you figure if we can hold him here, we ought to get the ball back with good field position with a couple of timeouts to play with.
0: So it's second down and 10, 1:31 to go. 11 seconds left in the play clock, and the Buccaneers look a little confused. They're getting into their stance with just 5 seconds left to snap the football. Weathersby brings a man in motion. Snap off just in time. Throws to the far side. Pass is caught by Craig. He misses getting hit one time, but not another time, as he is brought down for a short gain, and that's going to bring up third down with 1:20 to go.
1: Yeah, Sharif came with a blitz. They let him through. That was a screen play, but I like what we said, and then Sharif called a timeout.
0: Sharif has called their second timeout of the first half. We'll keep it right here. Remind you that the Small Sliders halftime show is coming up. Jimmy will have a special halftime interview. District 1 5A play beginning tonight for Captain Shreve and Houghton, but overall district play began last night. Parkway was a 29-6 winner over Huntington. So the Parkway Panthers already 1-0 in district play, and Jimmy, Shreve coach Jeremy Wilburn, has told me on more than one occasion that he really feels like District 1 5A is wide open this year. There are several teams that could win it all.
1: Oh, definitely. And all these games are important, too, because I think we only have what do we have? How many games do we have left? We have about six.
0: We have that open date next to last game of the season. So one, two, three, six. Four, five games after tonight.
1: Yeah, so you have six district games. So, I mean, every game counts, and it's going to be a tough. I mean, you look at all the players in this district, it's a tough one.
0: All right, it's third down and 9. Third and 9, Houghton, from its own 26-yard line. 1:20 to go here in the first half. Weathersby out of the gun. Weathersby will hand it off to Craig, who tosses it back. Who tosses it back to Weathersby, who throws long, and that is incomplete. And good coverage. The Gators were not fooled. Give credit to Caden Hall. He stayed home as the pass was intended for Case Corcoran, and that'll bring up fourth down for the Bucks. A little trickeration by Matthew Sewell.
1: Exactly, but the defense did not bite. You cannot let anybody pass you in that place. So the Gators are going to get the ball back, are probably in great field position around midfield, even better, with two timeouts left. So how big would it be now to take it down and tie this game? So you got to kind of question what Houghton did on that play, not running the ball.
0: So Weathersby back to kick it away. Chris Hill is standing at his own 49-yard line. There's the snap, and Weathersby will get it away. It's going to be a short kick. It'll bounce and go out of bounds right around midfield.
1: Okay, so if you're the Gators right now, hey, you're feeling pretty good with him. Now, they need to stop the clock. I think about 5 seconds went off the clock.
0: We're used to seeing that.
1: We're used to seeing that, especially at the home. I mean, we see it at Lee Hedges. So the Gators got a couple of timeouts, a minute 01 to work with. So see what we can do. It'd be nice to get back down there and tie this game up. But you got to feel the momentum. The Gators got to feel pretty good about themselves because their defense actually getting stops tonight, and that's big.
0: The scoreboard shows two timeouts. I sure thought Captain Shreve had called two timeouts already.
1: Well, one of them we thought they called, but Hall actually called it.
0: Yeah, it was. Yeah. Or it was a.
1: But they did rip us off on a few seconds. So, but hey, I mean, you know.
0: All right, so it's Adilla's Quesadilla's first down for the Gators from their own 39-yard line. 61 seconds left to go in the first half. Shreve trails Houghton 22-15. Gators going left to right. Lockett, the running back, to the right of the quarterback, Parrott. Parrott wants to throw, has time. Stands tall to the pocket, goes down deep, and it's incomplete. And he wanted Keith Bolton running deep on the left sideline. He basically threw the ball at the feet of the Houghton defender, Grayson Johnson. And that'll bring up second and 10 with 55 seconds left.
1: Yeah, you know, Houghton was just playing a deep zone, a little bubble zone back there. I'd like to maybe see on that play, give it to Gabe. If he gets past the first line, he'd have picked up a lot of yards. So nobody's hurt on that play. That was he had all day long, and Parrott did go through his progressions.
0: Second and 10 from the Shreve 39. Lockett Now comes in motion to the right side. A swing pass to Gabe. He's got a head of steam. 45 midfield, near sideline, and Lockett slips down at the 35-yard line.
1: I'm telling you, that turf, it's not new, but it's slippery. It looks slippery up here, and it is, but...
0: Boy, I sure thought he got out of bounds. They let the clock run a few more seconds before finally stopping it with 44 seconds to go.
1: Yeah, this home cooking on the clock, definitely.
0: From the Houghton 46-yard line with 35 seconds to go, clock running now. And Parrott throws to the near side, pass is caught out to the 40, maybe the 39-yard line is Cameron McDaniel. Clock stops, 25 seconds left, they'll move the chains.
1: And I'm just wondering, do we actually have two timeouts, Tony? You question that.
0: If we have a timeout, if we have two, this would be a good time to call one.
1: Did they call one? It looks like they must have.
0: Nope.
1: Well, let's see, the clock's not ticking yet.
0: Nope, they've spotted the ball at the 39-yard line. It's second down and four with 25 seconds left to go in the first half. Parrott wants to throw, has time, going deep, post pattern, it is incomplete over the left shoulder of Chris Hill. I think Hill was expecting it over his right shoulder. By the time he adjusted, he could not make the catch.
1: Yeah, and I tell you what, Hill, he was open. It looks like, I hope he's kind of limping. I hope he didn't pull a groin or anything, because Hill turned it on the afterburners. But like you said, Tony, he looked one way and went the other. He's coming off the field. Hopefully he tweaked something that's not serious. That's big if he is hurt.
0: 19 seconds left to go before halftime, and it's third and seven for the Gators as Chris Hill comes out of the ball game. It's been a long second quarter from the Houghton 39-yard line with 19 seconds left to go before halftime. And now we've got a whistle blown, and Shreve has called a timeout with 19 seconds left here in the first half, Jimmy.
1: Yeah, and Hill's limping, and sometimes you see that with a receiver. He turned it in. He turned the afterburners on to get to that ball, and that was a nicely thrown ball. It was just over the wrong shoulder. If it was just, it looked like Hill was going to catch up with it, but that could have been a real big play. But more importantly, I hope Hill's okay.
0: Jimmy, this is the District 1-5A opener for both Captain Shreve and Houghton. Not every team in District 1-5A is playing a district game tonight. Airline is hosting Franklin Parish, non-district action. Bird is hosting Pleasant Grove out of Texas in non-district action. One district game going on tonight, Evangel is hosting Benton. And remember, Evangel and Pop Houston will be at Lee Hedges Stadium next Friday night.
1: Yeah, you remember last time he came to Lee Hedges, what was it, 77-76?
0: I think they're still counting points. By the way, Nacogdoches Central is at Tioga tonight in a non-district game. So here we go, third down and three with 19 seconds left to go before halftime. Hill back in the ball game. Parrott back to throw, steps up in the pocket. Ball is knocked loose, and was it a forward pass or a fumble? It won't matter because the ball falls to the turf with 13 seconds left.
1: Yeah, it's incomplete. Now with 13 seconds left on this side of the field, this is a definitely go for it here, Tony. So let's see what we can do. If we get down there close, maybe at least get a field goal. But I like this decision here, definitely. This is no-brainer. Keep your offense on the field.
0: Now the Gators going to make sure that they get the right play called in. Play clock is at 18. The Gators nowhere near the line of scrimmage as the ball is spotted at the 39-yard line. Clock at 13 seconds and holding on fourth down for the Gators. Parrott looks to the near side. Now looks back upfield. Goes deep. Hill's open. And he can hang on to it. Oh, my. Chris Hill had it on his fingertips and could not make the catch. And Houghton will take over on downs with 7 seconds left.
1: I tell you what, you don't see Hill miss too many of those, and that's why I know he's eating himself up, but more importantly, I'm glad to see him not out there limping. So now if you the Gators with 7 seconds left, just keep everything in front of this, take this thing to halftime down by seven. But that was two passes. That one, though, I thought he had it, Tony. He had a layout a little bit, but I thought he had it.
0: Jimmy, I got a feeling Houghton's going to go for one here from their own 39-yard line. Time for one play. It might be a long pass play. Two receivers to the near side, one to the far side, and that shows you why I'm not a coach. A handoff to Craig, and Craig is going to be caught from behind and dropped back at the 35-yard line, and that is the final play of the first half. Plenty of action in the first 24 minutes. We go to halftime with your score. Houghton 22, Cap'n Tree 15. When we come back, it'll be time for the Small Sliders

0: halftime show. We'll run down the first half scoring, we'll give you some first half statistics, and Jimmy Martin will have a halftime interview. All of that comes your way after this. 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
0: Tony Taglivore, Jimmy Martin, statistician Willie Jordan coming to you on this Friday night from the Dr. Sandra McCullough broadcast booth outside at Prescott Field at Harold E. Harlan Stadium. On the campus of Houghton High School in Houghton, Louisiana, Roland Johnson, our producer at KOKLFM 95.7 The River, and we welcome you to the Small Sliders Halftime Show, where Houghton leads Captain Shreve by the score of 22-15. Let's see how we got to our halftime score. Houghton scored on their opening drive of the ball game, 9:53 left in the first quarter, a 20-yard touchdown run from Brandon Craig. The point after was good, and the Bucks led 7-0. The Gators answered on their first possession of the ball game. Gabe Lockett broke loose for a 55-yard touchdown run. The Gators went for two and were successful, and Shreve had the lead 8-7. With 5:55 to go in the first quarter, Houghton found the scoreboard again. This time, Taylor Weathersby hit his star receiver, Ethan Johnson, for a 13-yard touchdown. The two-point conversion was good, and Houghton led 15-8. Then with 2:46 to go in the second quarter, Houghton struck again. Craig, his second touchdown of the ball game. This time from 5 yards out, the point after was good. Houghton led Shreve 22-8. And then with 1:42 to go before halftime, the Gators got on the scoreboard. Gabe Lockett broke off another long run, this one from 37 yards out. The point after was good. That made the score Houghton 22, Captain Shreve 15, and that is your halftime score. When we come back, the Small Sliders Halftime Show will continue. Jimmy Martin will visit with a former Captain Shreve Gator. 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
6: Welcome to the Small Slider Halftime Show. Each week I bring back a guest or a former player, a friend of the program. Last week I interviewed Michael Weiss. This week I'm interviewing Zane Weiss. Zane was a 2025 graduate of Captain Shreve. He was a one-year starter as a punter, place kicker. He went to Centenary College. He's played. This is his second year there as a starter doing all the kicking duties. He's sitting down with me right now. Zane, how you doing, brother?
7: I'm doing great.
6: Well, you know, I want to bring this up first and get it out of the way. Do you remember how I used to carry the kickers? And I brought this up to your brother last week. You remember how I used to take the kickers early to the game to warm up? And you were a younger kid, and you always messed with me. And we got back here at the stadium after we went over to Halton, I believe, and won. And I got out of the car, and you ran. And I don't think you thought I was going to catch you, but you had to put in an extra gear, didn't you?
7: Yeah, I had to turn it up into the fifth gear, maybe. You know, I turned around, and you're right there.
6: Well, you know, just to make the record clear, I couldn't get out of bed the next day, so I hope you feel good. Well, listen, as we sit here and talk, where'd you go to grade school and where'd you go to middle school?
7: I went to University Elementary School, and then I ended up going to Urie Drive Middle School, and that's actually when I started playing football. I picked it up my eighth grade year, so...
6: Now, you played soccer. When you came into Shreve, did you come in thinking you would kick, or were you thinking maybe it's just going to be a soccer career?
7: I had no idea. I played both. My eighth grade year, I was just messing around kicking the football, and coach was like, hey, man, like, you're pretty good at that, so let's try and have you kick at practice. And from there on, I started becoming a kicker, but as my freshman year and even my sophomore year, I played a little bit of receiver and running back. And I still didn't really know what I wanted to do until, I guess, my junior year. Going into my junior year, coach was like, man, you're a great kicker. So I followed in the footsteps of John Hoyt Chance, and he took me under his wing, and rest is history. So.
6: And you don't have to give me any credit, by the way, either. I'm just kidding with y'all. No, let's talk about that. I remember when you came out, I remember your junior year, you held for John Hoyt Chance.
7: Yes, sir. Yeah, I held for him.
6: And he was great. We've had a lot of kickers come through here since I've been here 9 years that's gone through the ranks and gone on to college. John Hoyt now, y'all both two are really, really out there, you know, representing Shreve in a positive manner. But I know that, you know, he worked with you, but he got a lot of kicks that year. And he also set some records, most field goals in a career. But if it wasn't for you holding the ball, and was your brother the long snapper that year too?
7: I don't think he was. No, sir.
6: But if it wasn't for you putting the balls down, and you had the hands to do it.
7: Yes, sir. That's right. You know, we had a great operation. We had Chris Payton snapping. He was a great snapper out of high school, and we had a great operation.
6: And then I remember you came back the next year, and all of a sudden you were booming it in the end zone, because that's what we got used to John Hoyt Chance doing. That's golden in high school football, because when you get a touchback, you don't have to worry about a return. It's automatically down at the 20. You were able to do that, but you set a record that was held by the state championship 1973 team. I don't know if you knew this. You set the record that held for all those years as most extra points in the season. I think you had like 57.
7: Yeah, we scored a lot of touchdowns that year, and we had a golden operation. I don't think we missed but maybe one PAT. But
6: we had a you were part of that string. I think we had 50 or 60 extra points in a row.
7: Yeah.
6: No bad snaps that you didn't get the kickoff, so it doesn't count against you. We successfully made 60 in a row. And I got to get with Lee Hiller, see if he has it. But to have a snap, the line, the hold, the kick, everything to be perfect, just tells you it was a smooth operation.
7: Yes, sir. That's right. We had a smooth, like you said, smooth as butter.
6: Yes, that's always what I tell you. Keep your head down and smooth as butter. And we have a big game here let's talk about. We had a game at Vangel. Pop Houston set the national record for passing, 817 yards. Brody set the record on the street side, most passing yards in the game. Our running back was it set the record for most rushing yards in the game. We won it 77-76, and it all came down to your extra point.
7: That's right. Came down to extra point. Couldn't have done it without the guys. Couldn't have done it without the snap, the hold, the

0: block. Couldn't have done it without them. Yeah. It was a great game.
1: You know, if you talk about it, if you say a quarterback, and I mean, and Pop was just on fire that game. If you talk about a quarterback throwing for 800 something yards and you lose a game, you would think somebody was drunk.
0: You know? That's right. That's right.
1: Well, tell me, now that you've gone off to college, how's it been at Centenary? I heard you having a great career. Y'all not scoring that much this year, but it sounds like you've had a lot of – last week you said you punted X amount of time with, what, a 46-yard average?
0: Yes, sir. I think we ended up punting 8 times, and I had an average of 46 yards per punt with a long of 57. I've been punting a lot this season, so we've been having a great operation with Michael at Centenary. He's been snapping it back there.
1: Yeah, having your brother there, y'all carrying out, that's got to be special. Y'all played a year here together, now you're playing at Centenary.
0: Yes, sir, that's right. And so we have a great operation on our punt and our PATs and field goals. But this year, where I'm 2 for 2 on PATs, we've only scored 2 touchdowns, and we have not kicked any field goals yet.
1: So that punter leg is getting some activity, huh?
0: Yes, sir. It's getting some repetition.
1: Well, too, you know, it's good, too, because John Hoyt does this, and you do it. I know Carter Barber, our kicker this year, he's really come around, and he's like 12 or 13 in extra points, good punting average. He's getting a lot of his kickoffs in the end zone where he wasn't able to do that last year. I know, I understand you work with him, too, and I like seeing kickers coming back to Shreve and helping out where they got help along the way.
0: Yes, sir. Yeah, I work with Carter quite a lot. I was actually convinced to start playing football, and he picked it up. He picked it up fast, too. I mean, this is only his, second year.
1: Yeah, he came out the end of his sophomore year. Yeah. And you know how it is a punter. A punter, it still sets you up to be a kicker, but it's still some different mindsets and the different way you kick being a punter, and you have to kind of change your form. You understood that, and you helped translate that over to Carter.
0: That's right. Yes, sir. We worked his punt swing, everything. We got him kicking touchbacks this season. That's great. That's great.
1: Well, tell me, what do you miss about Shreve, and what did Shreve do for you to get you ready for the next level?
0: I mean, the preparation, the workouts, the intensity, and just the overall team playing together is just really kind of pushed me to go to the next level. You know, the motivation and the confidence that your teammates have in you, it's just amazing. That's what I miss about it.
1: Well, I'll tell you what, Zane, I appreciate it. It's always good to have a Gator come back to Shreve. You're doing a great job representing this program at the next level. And anywhere, anytime you can go on and with your career in football and take it to the next level, that's got to be real special.
0: Yes, sir, it is. Thank you.
1: Well, Zane, I appreciate your time. We're going to be rooting for you this year. Hopefully the gents will get that offense going so you can kick some more extra points and you can kind of rest on those putts.
0: Yes, sir.
1: You've been listening to the Small Slider Halftime Show. Tony Tattleville will be back with halftime stats. 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
6: Tony Tag, Lavore, Jimmy Martin back in Houghton, Louisiana. The Houghton High Marching Band finishing up their halftime performance. 22-7, or rather 22-15. 22-15 is your score. Houghton leads over Captain Shreve as the Small Sliders halftime show continues. Let's take a look at some first half numbers provided by statistician extraordinaire Willie Jordan. In the first half, Captain Shreve ran 38 plays for 193 yards. The Gators picked up 8 first downs. They were penalized 5 times for 57 yards. Through the air, the quarterback, Maddox Parrott, 9 of 23 for 63 yards. The leading receiver, Chris Hill, had 2 catches for 35 yards. Samaya Williams actually caught more balls than anyone else, 3 catches, but for only 3 yards. The Gators on the ground, they ran it 15 times for 130 yards, 2 touchdowns. Both touchdowns coming courtesy Gabe Lockett, who picked up 143 yards on just 11 carries. Meanwhile, the Houghton Buccaneers ran 10 fewer plays than Captain Shreve, 28 plays, but gained 234 yards in the first half, picked up 15 first downs. The Buccaneers were penalized 3 times for 20 yards. They did lose a fumble. The quarterback, Taylor Weathers, 7 of 16 for 84 yards and a touchdown. The leading receiver, Ethan Johnson, 4 catches in the first half for 54 yards and a score. On the ground, Houghton ran it 21 times for 150 yards and 2 touchdowns. Those 2 touchdowns coming from Brandon Craig, who ran for 80 yards in the first half on 14 carries. It all adds up to a 22-15 Houghton lead at halftime in the District 1-5A opener for both teams. Let's take our final break of the Small Sliders halftime show. When we come back, it'll be time to kick off the third quarter of tonight's ball game. And a reminder, Captain Shreve will have the ball to start the second half. 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
6: Tony Taglivore. That would be Tony Taglivore. I've only had that name for 63 years almost. Tony Taglivore and the former Gator, Jimmy Martin, back in Houghton, Louisiana, as we are moments away from the start of the third quarter of tonight's ball game, the District 1-5A opener, as Captain Shreve trails Houghton 22-15. While we've got a minute or two here before we start the second half, let's pass along some scores for you. Some games involving District 1-5A teams. Airline is playing a non-district game tonight at home against Franklin Parish, and at the half, Airline trails Franklin Parish 21-20. Evangel is at home against Benton in a district ball game, and Evangel leads Benton in the second quarter, 14-0. Evangel will be at Lee Hedges Stadium to take on the Gators next Friday night. Natchitoches Central is playing a non-district game at Tioga. They are scoreless in the second quarter, and Byrd is hosting Pleasant Grove out of Texas in a non-district ball game. And in the second quarter, the Yellow Jackets trail Pleasant Grove 12-0. So that is a look at some scores involving District 1-5A teams. District play actually began last night at Independence Stadium. Parkway defeated Huntington 29-6. All right, Jimmy, as we get ready to start the third quarter, what do the Gators need to do here in the final 24?
1: Well, you know, we came so close to tying this game at the end of the second quarter. I think here we're getting the ball. We need to take it down the field, tie this game. Our defense is playing much better. They got their last score because of a roughing pass, I mean, a personal foul face mask. So offense now, we need to get in gear and set the tone here in the second half.
6: Houghton kicks it away right to left, and this will be taken at the 5-yard line. Near side, out to the 15, and brought down around the 15-yard line. And so Captain Shreve will start this drive with the Dillos Quesadillas first down and trailing 22-15.
1: And what a way Gabe Lockett, he is starting tonight like he finished last week, 143 yards. So I think you can do more, Gabe. That's going to open up this offense as they try to stack the box and stop him. Let's see if we can get our vertical pass game going.
6: The ball is marked at the Shreve 23-yard line, so that is where the Gators will begin this drive, the first drive of the third quarter. Gabe Lockett, with the exception of just a handful of plays of that many, has gone all the way at running back tonight. He's lined up to the right of the quarterback, Maddox Parrott. Parrott will fake the handoff to Lockett, throws to the far side, Samaya Williams, that little bubble screen again, second time, Jimmy. They've run that play tonight. It didn't gain much, if anything, the first time they ran it, a short gain this time.
1: Yeah, I don't know if that's a run-pass option, but they came with a blitz up the middle, and Parrott went with a quick crossing route. Let's see who's down on the field right now, Tony.
6: It's Samaya Williams who caught that football. He is down on his back short of the 30-yard line.
1: Let's just hope it's nothing serious. Maybe he just got the wind knocked out of him.
6: Samaya Williams wears number 5. He is a 5'9", 165-pound sophomore.
1: And I can't tell. We're not going to speculate, but maybe it's just a cramp. It looks like they're stretching his leg. He got kind of caught in some traffic on that play.
6: Jimmy, what does that do as far as breaking up the momentum from a player's standpoint? You come out of the locker room, you run the first play of the second half, and you got to stop. For
1: that's part of it, because especially the Gators now, they're trying to pick up the tempo. So what happens when you have a player gets hurt, it slows everything down. So the good thing is it looks like it was just a cramp.
6: Samaya Williams is being helped off to the near sideline, and so it'll be second down and 5 after a 5-yard gain from the Shreve 28-yard line. Parrott out of the gun. This time Lockett shifts to the pistol formation, and Parrott will keep it, and he'll be dropped for a loss. He had no chance that time as number 11 broke through. That's Luke Hensley, the senior defensive lineman, and that's going to be a loss of about 5 yards.
1: Yeah, that was actually looked like a run blitz, and they got through, and it was a little play action. He's going to try to get him out in the flat, but he didn't have time. A good thing Parrott hanging on to that ball. He got hit pretty hard.
6: So it's now third down and 10. Third and 10 for the Gators. Gabe Lockett is the deep tailback. He gets the pitch, tries to get to the near side, and he will not go anywhere. Oh, his Houghton defense came out playing with their hair on fire to start this second half.
1: Man, that's the last thing you wanted is three and out. That looks like what the Gators are going to have.
6: Well, Jimmy, you know the Houghton defensive coordinator in his first year is a young man, Greg Baswell, who Captain Shreve very familiar with. He spent a lot of time with the Gators.
1: Right. He's had two stints with us. I think he went up to Benton and then came back last year. So he was here last year on the staff, so he kind of knows a little about what's going on. I'm sure he knew kind of what to scheme for.
6: His father, Ed, a longtime television sportscaster here in Shreveport-Bossier, passed away just a couple of weeks ago. So it is fourth down for the Gators, and they'll kick it away. Carter Bobbitt gets away a high end-over-end kick. It'll be taken and fielded at the 36-yard line. That's Case Corker. And so Houghton will have the football for the first time here in the second half. Adilla's quesadilla's first down.
9: Yeah, that was a good punt there. It looks like about 40 yards by Bobby. But most important, it was a fair catch and no return yards. So let's see what the Gators can do right there. You know,

0: good having Willie right beside you. That was a 47-yard punt with no return, so good play right there. But and you asked me how Bobbitt would react to this game. He's come out on fire. He's focused, and he's having a well of a game so far. Let's see if the defense can get another turnover.
1: It's Adilla's Quesadillas first down for the Buccaneers from their own 35-yard line, going right to left here in the third quarter, leading Shreve 22-15. Here's the shotgun snap, and we've got a whistle blown, and an Origin Bank penalty flag is going to be thrown. It's going to be a legal procedure against the Buccaneers.
0: It looks like this might be a slow-moving half, too, Tony, if we keep having a bunch of penalties. But, hey, we're going to back them up. We're going to start them at first and 15. But the Gator defense, they have been playing a lot better since those first two possessions.
1: How long do you think next week's game going to go with Houston?
0: Let's just hope it's not another 78. Of course, if we win, I don't care if it's 99-98, but that's going to be a long game, Tony.
1: After the 5-yard penalty, it is first down and 15, Houghton, now from their own 30-yard line. 10:05 to go here in the third quarter, 22-15, Houghton leads. Taylor Weathersby has gone the distance at quarterback. He brings a man in motion left to right. Weathersby calls for the football. He wants to throw to the far side, deep far sideline. Receivers wide open, 35-30, 25-20, forget about it. That is a touchdown pass from Taylor Weathersby to Donald Marshall, the junior wide receiver, and Houghton extends its lead.
0: Yeah, it looks like we kind of our safety got kind of caught looking in the backfield, broke on the ball late, and just by that time the wide receiver was wide open. And what a good pass! I know Houghton's missed a couple of those big plays early on, but they didn't miss that one, Tony. So with the Gators come out three and out, Houghton comes out and does what they need to do, pinning the extra point. Looks like we're going to be in a 14-point hole.
1: That is just Marshall's third catch of the year. It goes for 70. And here's the point after attempt. Ball is in the air, and the kick is good. Well, that was a Bank of Coushatta touchdown, and Hebert Town and Country point after. And with 9:55 to go in the third quarter, Houghton now 29, Captain Shreve 15. You're listening to Captain Shreve Gator Football on 95.7 The River. And we'll keep it right here with 9:55 to go in the third quarter. Houghton leading Captain Shreve 29-15. Jimmy, worst start that could have been for the Gators. They got the football to start the third quarter, couldn't do anything with it, had to kick it away. And boy, Houghton strikes on a 70-yard touchdown pass.
0: And you had him in a hole. You had him like first down and 15, and just a seam route, and the safety was late getting over. Maybe they got caught looking in the backfield, and we got burned. So now the offense, we're going to lean on them again to see if we can take it down the field and cut this lead in half.
1: The Buccaneers will kick off right to left, and the kick will be taken at the 2-yard line. That is Caleb Law out to the 10, to the 15, and Caleb Law will be brought down around the 18 or 19-yard line.
0: We've got to give Parrott some time. That last possession, he had no time. He got sacked, I believe, on second down. So let's see if we can give him some time. You give him some time to go through his progressions. He's got the weapons to get us down the field, but it all starts with the offensive line. We've got to see if we can hold it back. Plus, Houghton's coming with the run blitz now. They want to stop Gabe Lockett at any cost.
1: Remember last week the Gators were down 14 in the third quarter, 21-7. Came back with a big second half to win the ball game over Northwood. The Gators are down
0: 14 right now.
1: 14?
0: Yeah, 29-15.
1: Math was never one of my better subjects. 29-15. So here we go. With 9:48 to go in the third quarter, it's Adilla's Quesadillas first down for the Gators. Maddox Parrott will throw to Chris Hill on the slant across the 30. Hill still on his feet, fighting to stay upright, and he finally goes down at the 35-yard line. That'll be Adilla's Quesadillas first down.
0: Yeah, good pass. I like that. They kind of stack the box for run, and you get a quick pass, a little three-step drop. So good thing, get some momentum going here on the offense.
1: That gives the Gators a chance to run a little tempo as they are quickly at the line of scrimmage. And Parrott works out of the gun. He will hand off to Gabe Lockett right up the middle. Lockett across the 40 to the 41-yard line. Lockett with a 6-yard pickup to bring up second down and 4.
0: And what a difference it makes getting positive yardage to getting that first down. You know, last time we went three and out. Now it looks like we kind of a little bit better focused here.
1: From the 41-yard line on second and 4, Parrott wants to throw. Has time. Deep. Looking for Law. He's got it at the 20. 10, 5. Touchdown! Gators! Oh,

0: You know, I you're going to think I'm just putting this up there, but I almost said we got to figure out a way to get Law involved, and what a way to get him involved there. Touchdown pass, that's just what the doctor offered, Tony. 59-yard touchdown pass, and that was thrown on a dime.
1: Caleb Law streaking downfield. And that time, we've seen Parrott miss a couple of wide-open receivers this time. I say wide-open, open receivers. But he had just the right touch on that pass. So here is Carter Bobbitt on to attempt the extra point to make it a 29-22 ball game. Swing of the leg, and the ball will split the upright. So it is 29-22. Houghton leads by 7. With 9:07 to go in the third quarter, let's take a break. 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
1: Tony Taglivore, Jimmy Martin back with you. Houghton, Louisiana, 9:07 to go in the third quarter, and we've already had two big scoring plays in the quarter. Taylor Weathersby, a 70-yard strike to Donald Marshall for the Buccaneers. Houghton extended its lead to 29-15, but the Gators came right back. Maddox Parrott, a beautiful pass to Caleb Law, 59 yards for the score, the point after, and the Gators are down 7, Jimmy.
0: But it all started the first series. We didn't give Parrott any time, and he got sacked. On that series, we opened up some holes for Gabe, but also we gave Maddox time, and that sophomore, he's been hit all night long. He had time and didn't rush that pass and got it to Law. And that's just what we needed. So let's see if we can get a stop.
1: Carter Bobbitt with the express car wash kickoff. Every kick has gone into the end zone for a touchback. That one is no different.
0: That's what we need right there. That's big. Now we got to hold them. You know, they had some fireworks of their own after we had them first and 15. Just a straight down seam route. But let's see right now if we can get a turnover and hold them. Our defense has played better. But we've missed two opportunities with two possessions not to score. And we can't keep coming back from two scores down, so we need to hold them right here. And Tony, it's still 9 minutes left in the third quarter, so it's a lot of time left.
1: Great.
0: I know. We got a lot of time.
1: It's Adila's quesadillas first down for the Buccaneers from their own 20-yard line, going right to left. Two receivers to the right, one receiver to the left. Weathersby will hand off and forget about it. Oh, my! Big number 91, Little Abbott, Detravian Abbott. Boy, he's having a whale of a ball game tonight.
0: He's having a good game. But again, we got him behind the chains. Let's see if we can hold him right here. But right now, the defense is playing much better.
1: That's a loss of two back to the 18-yard line. Second down and 12 for the Buccaneers. Houghton going to slow this pace down now, being very deliberate. They'll get into their stance with 15 seconds on the play clock. Weathersby is by himself in the backfield. He has the football, throws to the far side. He's got a man open. It's Ethan Johnson. He's streaking down the right sideline. That is going to be a touchdown.
0: Yeah.
1: Are you kidding me? 82 yards.
0: Yeah, two plays in a row. We've had them second down. We had them second down at about 14. They threw, a 70-yard pass. That was an 80-yard pass on second at about 12. 87, excuse
1: 82.
0: Me. 87 or 82, Willie? 82. And, I mean, what a deflation. Right? That deflates you when your offense comes down with a big play and they've gotten two plays. Right now they exposing our man-to-man defense, and it's turned out now to be a score fest.
1: So here is Ethan Osborne on to attempt the point after. And, Jimmy, I was looking down. I assume the kick was good.
0: The kick was good. And I tell you, Tony, that's two back-to-back plays. And that's something we've done a good job for. Loyola, we gave up some big plays. But, man, that's deflating when your offense goes down. We cut it to 7, and it took them – was that two plays? Really two or three plays?
1: It was two plays.
0: Two plays.
1: Because the Abbott dropped the running back for a 2-yard loss on first down.
0: And then they throw it right down. And it wasn't even special about that. It was just man-on-man coverage.

0: when you're scoring on two plays, 70 yards, two plays, 80 yards, that's hard to overcome.
1: Ethan Osborne approaches the football from his own 40-yard line. This is a bit of a line drive and a short kick that is fielded at the 12-yard line out to the 20. That's Samaya Williams across the 25. He may have lost the football. Haughton's picked it up. They're running the other way. Oh, my goodness. Disaster has struck the Gators here in Haughton. The Haughton Buccaneer player is pushed out of bounds at the 2-yard line.
0: That's not what you need, a turnover. And, I mean, he's making a play. He just got a hold on to that ball. So that just shows how the momentum can change. A few minutes ago, we were only down by 7, feeling good. We're on the doorstep now, being down 21.
1: The Gators cough up the football. And if not for a late tackle, the Buccaneers would have scored. As it is now, they are looking at a Dillas Quesadillas first down and goal to go from the 2-yard line. This one is on the verge of getting away from the Gators midway in the third quarter. And now I think Haughton is going to call a...
0: Now they reset the game clock.
1: Clock. 8:07 on the game clock. Play clock now starts to run. Taylor Weathersby will work from under center. I formation for the Buccaneers. Here's a handoff to the tailback, Craig, and he is... There's a late penalty flag thrown.
0: Looks like we might get hold. It's either face mask or holding. So if it's holding, that's big. That's going back him up to about the 11.
1: He didn't get in. He didn't get in, did he?
0: No, he didn't get in, yeah. But it looks like they threw a flag. But it might be on us. Let's see.
1: Well, Weathersby was signaling touchdown. He had a better look at it than I did. But Craig was stopped short of the goal line and an Origin Bank penalty flag thrown.
0: Looks like it's going to be holding.
1: Penalty's going to go against the Buccaneers, so that'll back them up. They were on the Shreve 2-yard line.
0: And I'm going to tell you, this is big right now. I'm not saying they'd go for a field goal, but we can hold them out of the end zone. That's big. And that just shows you how fast a game can turn. And that's big. I mean, we've had our opportunities tonight, but we just had to be able to capitalize, and now they got that big turnover. What are they discussing over there, Tony? It's either holding or they've already said holding, but what are they talking about?
1: Our referee is talking to Matthew Sewell. All right, illegal participation is the penalty against the Buccaneers.
0: Does that mean they had 12 men on the field? Is that what they?
1: Usually, unless somebody came off the sideline during the play.
0: Yeah, but it came from the back judge, the referee, excuse me, the head ref.
1: Well, we've got a stop in the action with 7:59 to go in the third quarter. Haughton recovering a Samaya Williams fumble. The Buccaneers had it first and goal from the 2. The penalty is going to put them back at the 17-yard line, so a 15-yard penalty.
0: Yeah, that illegal. I wonder what – I got to get an explanation on that, but, hey, it's 15 yards on them, so let's see if the defense can come up with a stop.
1: First down and goal to go from the 17-yard line. Haughton working right to left, under 8 minutes to go here in the third quarter, trying to extend its 14-point lead. Weathersby out of the gun. Weathersby has the football. Back pedals, throws to the near side. Ethan Johnson bobbles it and drops it in the end zone. Holy cow. Oh, he will never have a more sure touchdown catch than that one.
0: I know our defense is celebrating, but that was more the wide receiver just dropping the ball. He was open right there in the corner. So we got to figure out how to get some pressure on this. Because you think he lines up deep in the backfield. Wait till we get to Evangel comes to town next week.
1: So it is second down and goal to go from the Shreve 17-yard line, 7:46 to go in the third quarter, 36-22, Haughton leads it.
0: This game has come to a standstill.
1: Boy, we were going good in the first quarter.
0: A lot of time left, so let's see if we can hold him. Like I said, that was just a drop on the receiver. He was wide open, and they're starting to kind of find the kinks in our armor here in this second half.
1: All right, ready to get back to action on second down and goal. Weathersby calls for the football. Wants to roll right, wants to throw right, pass is caught, and the receiver sidesteps the Gator, and he's going to be brought down at the 15-yard line.
0: See another penalty flag down there, so it looks like they might get him for holding again.
1: Boy, if for somehow, if Haughton were to lose this game, they will look back at this series. First and

0: goal from the 2 yard line.
1: But guess what? It's on. It's a 15 yard. See, we let them off the hook again. That's it. Looks like it's personal foul. So that's gonna get them down there with a first down.
0: I heard the PA announcer say helmet. So maybe a hit to the helmet.
1: A head to head shot. Yeah. So. And that we let them off the hook in the first half with a 15-yard penalty. We had them third and 14, so this is big now. We look like we might try to get out of this, but they're going to be a first down. It's going to be inside the 10 where they mark it.
0: Well, the Buccaneers started this drive at the 2-yard line. They've gone backwards, and now they have it at the 9-yard line.
1: So I don't know if that carries an automatic first down or not. I can't see the marker over there.
0: It's showing second down.
1: Okay.
0: So second down, Haughton, second and goal from the 9-yard line. Weathersby out of the gun. He's got Craig to his right. Craig goes out of the pattern. Ball to the end zone for Craig, and he makes this diving attempt, and he could not come up with it.
1: Yeah, but we got a penalty flag on the Gators.
0: Oh, my goodness.
1: I see a helmet that came off, so it looks like it's going to be personal foul again. Yep, we got another one. And you just can't make plays like this. I mean, that's two helmet personal fouls in a row. So you're trying to keep them out of the end zone to keep it a three-score game, and you got to keep your composure out there.
0: Emmanuel Guillory will check in for the Gators. Big number 99 comes out of the ball game. That is Charles McIntyre. Origin Bank penalty flag still on the turf here at Haughton. It seems like it's been goal to go for about a half hour.
1: It has. So let's see what it is where they mark this one off.
0: It's the one thing about high school games that I've really noticed the last, I don't know, 4 or 5 years. It just seems like you can never get into a rhythm. There's so much stop and start, stop and start, stop and start.
1: I know. Well, now we're in the stop portion of it.
0: Yeah, we are. All right, so the official is going to pick up the football, and let's see where he wants to put it down.
1: Now, they're back at the two, so it's not a first down.
0: Ball is at the four, Jimmy.
1: At four, but it's going to be second down and goal from the four.
0: All right. I formation, Weathersby under center. Weathersby will hand it off to Craig. Craig right side. Craig is wrapped up short of the goal line. Oh, my. Number 19 for the Gators, Blake Gladney, having a whale of a ball game.
1: Yeah, that was just a handoff out of the I formation off tackle, and the Gator defense – they really took a good angles on that with good tackling, so it looks like third down and goal from the two.
0: Third down and goal to go for the Bucs from the 2 yard line. 6:54 clock running left to go in the third quarter. Haughton leads it 36-22. Gator defense needs to stand tall here. I formation again. Weathersby from under center. Ethan Johnson in motion to the right side. Weathersby looking left. Will he throw it? Will he run it? He throws late, and it's incomplete. And that'll bring up fourth down for Haughton.
1: Yeah, that was just a play-action pass. And I don't see any. I'm paranoid now for looking for penalty flag. Our fourth and goal from the two. This will be amazing if we can hold him here, Tony. This
0: will be a, even though the Gators, if they hold, will have the football at their own 2 yard line, a huge momentum shift considering Haughton had the ball first and goal from the two.
1: Huge after that turnover. So let's see what we can do here.
0: Well, a big call coming in from Haughton head coach Matthew Sewell, who is in his third year as the Buccaneers head coach. He is 8-15. The Bucs have not made the playoffs in his first 2 years, and it's such a big call. Matthew Sewell and staff want to talk it over. With 6:31 to go in the third quarter, Jimmy will keep it right here. Holy smokes, if the Gators give up a touchdown here, they'll be down 21, and then, you know, with 6.5, still a lot of time, but it's just mentally it feels different being down 21 than being down 14.
1: Yeah, it does. This is a big play right here. If we can hold them here, I know we're going to have it at the two. A long ways to go, but you're only down 14. If they score here, now you're looking at 21. But it's going to be make your defense feel real good, too, because they started at the two and you stopped them. But like you said, the penalties are going back and forth. It's like a ping pong ball right now. So this one play here, and I look for the quarterback to keep it in his hands and watch the quarterback draw up the middle.
0: Weathersby has been very effective. He ran a lot in the first half and had success, has not run that much here in the third quarter. So here we go. Fourth and goal, Haughton, from the 2 yard line. I formation. Weathersby looks over the Gator defensive front. Now Weathersby will kneel down behind his center. Calling for the football, has the football. A late toss to Craig. He will get to the pylon on the far side. Touchdown, Houghton.
1: That was just a misdirection to pitch the outside, and he won the battle to the pylon. So that's big right now. But what if, was that about like an eight-play drive from the two-yard line?
0: From the two-yard line.
1: Yeah. But, again, you can't have turnovers like that. And now the Gators going to look at plenty of time left, 6 minutes in the third quarter, but you're looking at a 21-point – pinning the extra point, you're looking at a 21-point deficit.
0: That is the third rushing touchdown tonight for Brandon Craig. So pending the point after from Ethan Horton, it'll be a 21-point Houghton lead. Snap in the hold and the swing of the leg. And the Hebert Town and Country point after is good following the Bank of Coushatta touchdown. Roland, if you're back in the studio, we'll take a timeout with 6:24 to go here in the third quarter. And your score, Houghton 42, Captain Shreve 22. 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
0: Tony Tagg, Lavore, Jimmy Martin back in Houghton, Louisiana. The Buccaneers go 17 yards in four plays, and Houghton has opened up a 21-point lead over the Gators, 43-22, 6:24 to go here in the third quarter.
1: Yeah, it looked like we had a chance to hold them, but on fourth down, they converted.
0: Ethan Horton will get this kick away, and it will be taken at the 10-yard line, middle of the field. Caleb Law to the left side now, 20, 25, and Law brought down on the far sideline at the 28-yard line. A reminder, we'll have a 6-minute water break timeout coming up in about 17 seconds.
1: Yeah, it seems like forever that we've had the ball, Tony, because you remember they went down and scored, and then we fumbled the kickoff, and it was a long four-play drive that kept going back and forth from the two. So you don't have a 21-point play, so the Gators just need to get something going here and see if we can get down the field and score.
0: Let me ask you this, Jimmy. Is it too early to abandon your running game?
1: I still think you have to run it because, again, he could break one and go to the house, but you're going to have to show some urgency, maybe a hurry-up offense, and let's just keep this momentum. I mean, not momentum, but keep the flow going real fast.
0: So it's Adilla's Quesadilla's first down for the Gators from their own 26-yard line going left to right. Now Lockett will come in motion out of the backfield, but Parrott wants to go deep. He's got Hill wide open. Caught at the 35. It's a foot race. Hill at the 20. Hill at the 10. Hill's in the end zone. Oh, my.
1: Now how big is us maybe stopping him down there? Now you're looking at a 7-point game. But that right there, Parrott, he looked off like he was going to go to the outside, a little wide receiver screen. Looked off the fender, kind of held the safety, and then threw it down. And you know Hill missed a couple so far. This time they connected. So you see Parrott now getting in the groove. We got to figure out a way now to stop Houghton.
0: 74 yards. Maddox Parrott to Chris Hill. And here is Carter Bobbitt on to attempt the point after.
1: Whew. That was huge.
0: Snap is a bit high. A good hold by Kenneth Matthews. And Bobbitt's kick is good with 6:06 to go. We'll keep it right here because I assume we'll have an official's timeout after the ensuing kickoff. Well, Jimmy, this is playing out so much like last week's ball game against Northwood. The Gators were down 21-7 in the second quarter, in the second half, exploded for 42 in the second half. Well, difference is tonight, the Gators are scoring, but so is Houghton, and Houghton had the lead before this.
1: Yeah, and a fact, you got to look at 2 points off turnovers in the second half. You got Houghton with 7, so that's a difference too. You can look up, it's only a 7-point game. So what you got to tell the defense now is there's still plenty of time, Tony. It's still 6 minutes. We hadn't even played half of this third quarter, so plenty of time left. But we got to get some stops because right now they're picking apart our man defense. So we got to make a few adjustments. And at both sides of the ball have made adjustments to get some scoring plays here. But we got to figure out a way to get a stop. You're not going to win unless you get some stops at this point.
0: Jimmy, we've still got 6 minutes and 6 seconds left in the third quarter. We've already had five touchdowns.
1: That's crazy. That's crazy. I mean, it's just a fireworks display.
0: So Carter Bobbitt will tee it up at the 40-yard line, kicking off left to right. He's put every express car wash kick into the end zone. This time he's going to squib kick it, and the Gators are trying to recover it, but Houghton is on it at the 39-yard line.
1: Yeah, it was good. We almost got to that one. I liked what he did. He got it in the center of the field to kick it, so he got more room to get those gunners to get down there to it. But I don't disagree with that, Tony, because you know what? We haven't been able to stop them, so that's where you try to steal a possession.
0: The Parrott to Hill 74-yard touchdown pass brought to you by Bank of Coushatta. The Carter Bobbitt extra point brought to you by A-Bear, Town and Country. Jimmy, I took a bathroom break during halftime, and that meant I had to walk through the stands here. There are a lot of Captain Tree folks who have made the drive.
1: The drive over to Houghton, and that makes you feel good. Gator Nation's on the move, traveling with the team.
0: It's Adilla's Quesadilla's first down for Houghton from its own 39-yard line, going right to left. Brandon Craig is the running back. Taylor Weathersby in the shotgun brings a receiver over from the left to the right, and now we've got a whistle.
1: Looks like delay of game, so it's going back. Again, the last two possessions, we've had them backed up both times, second 13, second 14, and they've gotten big plays, so it looks like it's going to be first and 15.
0: No, Jimmy, the white hat signaled timeout for Houghton.
1: All right, well.
0: So they called a timeout just before the play clock expired.
1: So we're still waiting to get to that six-minute mark to have our water break.
0: Houghton is trying to go 4-0 for the first time in a long time. Captain Shreve trying to go 3-1 on the year. First District 1-5A ball game of the year for both teams.
1: Yeah, it's just, like I said, we just, the turnover battle's 1-1, but the difference is their turnover led to a touchdown. But
0: Jimmy, the Gator defense came in giving up 29 points a ball game. Houghton has 43, and we got a lot of ball left to play. So back to action from the 39. Adilla's Quesadilla's first down. Weathersby throws right. Pass is caught on the far side by Ethan Johnson, but he is brought down at the 40-yard line. A short gain as Blake Gladney makes the tackle. And that'll take us finally to our six-minute officials timeout. 6 minutes to go in the third quarter. It's Houghton 43, Captain Shreve 29. 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
0: JDM Custom Cabinets, built Tony Taglivore, Jimmy Martin in the outside version of the Dr. Sandra McCullough broadcast booth tonight from Houghton High School. 6 minutes to go in the third quarter. Houghton leads Shreve 43-29. No gain on that first down play, so it is second and 10 for the Bucks from the 40-yard line. Here's a handoff to Brandon Craig. Running room up the middle to midfield into Shreve territory. Brought down at the Shreve 45-yard line.
1: I tell you, right, they picking up kind of where they were in the first quarter, just right up the middle. So you got Houghton on the move. And again, down by 14, still in this game, but we got to find a stop.
0: They actually mark Craig down at the 46-yard line. He'll get another crack at it. He's across midfield, and his forward progress is going to be stopped. And now we got two players going after it at midfield. They just got tangled up, but give credit to both of those young men for getting up and walking to their own side of the field. And it'll bring up second down for the Bucks.
1: Yeah, don't get caught up in anything. We've already had two personal foul penalties that really kept the game, kept that last drive going.
0: Looking to see if a penalty flag was thrown. The ball is spotted at the 42-yard line.
1: Well, they need to move the
0: chains. It's second down after the 4-yard gain. So it is second and 6, Houghton from the Shreve 42. Weathersby out of the gun. Craig to his right. The fake handoff. Weathersby trying to turn the right corner. A Gator has a handful of jersey, and Weathersby will be brought down to the far sideline by Zayden Sessions, the 6'3", 183-pound junior, and that's going to bring up third down and one.
1: Yeah, and that's the thing is, they attacked us up the middle with good yarders, and they got the outside on that one. So it looks like third down. And
0: Now the gentleman handling the down marker got a little ahead of himself. It's third down and about four. Third and four from the Shreve 39-yard line.
1: And I like what Shreve's doing. They lined up a little bit off the line of scrimmage, so if they jump, they don't go into the neutral zone. So big play here for Shreve.
0: Two receivers left, two receivers right, including a slot. Now that slot man comes in motion, and we've got a whistle, of course. And the play is blown dead.
1: Yeah, Wilburn was running to the – I think they got him for false start. Let's see.
0: Well, somebody in the fans thought, in the stands thought it was a false start.
1: Yeah, Wilburn was screaming for it, too, so – now we got them backed up. Now, we've been in this situation several times, and they've picked us apart. So let's see if we can hold them for two plays. And I guarantee you, if they don't make it on this one, they're probably going to go for it on fourth.
0: It's third and nine from the Shreve 44-yard line with 4:54 to go in the third quarter. Houghton leads it 43-29. Weathersby out of the gun. Craig, the running back. And here's the handoff to Craig, right at the middle, and forget about it. Oh, my goodness, he is hit immediately and thrown down to the turf. And I'm waiting to see who's the big fella that gets up. It's number 11. That is Emmanuel Guillory. Guillory looked like he had read the Houghton playbook. He was in the backfield so quick.
1: All right, let's see if they go for it right here, because, you know, Weatherby is a quarterback and the punter. So let's see maybe if he does like a quick punt. But if we can hold them here, we get the ball back around the 45-yard line. It's a big play in this game, but don't jump off sides and no penalties.
0: It's fourth down and eight. Fourth and eight for the Bucks from the Shreve 44-yard line. Weathersby out of the gun. Two receivers to either side, and Weathersby will kick it away. A high kick, a fairly short kick, but it'll take a Houghton bounce inside the 15, and it will be down right around the 15-yard line. Well, we still got 16 minutes and 2 seconds left to play in this ball game. It was, I don't know. The Gators are down 14. It feels like they're down 28.
1: Well, you know, we're down 21. We did what we had to do. We got a touchdown to cut it to 14. Now we stopped them. We did that. So we need to score here. If we score here and cut it to 7, then it gets kind of tight on Houghton, because, you know, when you're up 21, you kind of start looking at it, but now kind of relaxing maybe a little bit. So let's see if the Gators can get something off, get two drives in a row for scores.
0: It's Adillo's Quesadillas first down, first and 10 Shreve from its own 15-yard line, going left to right. Two receivers left, one receiver right, and Parrott fakes the handoff, rolls to the near side, pass is caught, and Caleb Law out of bounds, frustrated he couldn't get more yards. He gets it out to the 30-yard line.
1: Looks like that's going to be a first down. Parrott had the option to run, kind of rolled out and threw it to Law. I like letting Law in the game, because you focus on Hill, you can't forget about Law on the other side.
0: So it's Adillo's Quesadillas first down from the Shreve 30-yard line. Two receivers to the short side of the field, one wide left. That's where Parrott throws, and it is caught on the far side. A broken tackle, 40 far sideline, 45, and out of bounds around the 48-yard line. Nice running after the catch by Cameron McDaniel, and that's another Adillo's Quesadillas first down.
1: And that's another weapon you have over there. You focus on these other guys, Law and Hill. You got McDaniel over there. So right now, Parrott, our sophomore quarterback, showing his composure.
0: First and 10 from the Shreve 46. Gators are on the move. Gabe Lockett with the carry right at the gut to the midfield into Houghton territory down at the 45-yard line.
1: And see, what you're doing right now, you wearing down this Houghton defense. Now we held our offense pretty much three and out. Their offense, now we're back on the field, so let's keep driving it down the throat here.
0: That was a gain of 8, second and 2. Gators quickly to the line. Parrott has the football, has time, dancing to his left, throwing on the run, and a sliding attempt is made, and the catch is not going to count. That was a heck of an effort by Cameron McDaniel on the far sideline.
1: Yeah, there's some laundry on the field, so it's going to be holding. So instead of being second down and 2, it's going to turn into second down and 12.
0: Well, I bragged on the Gators early in this ball game. They came in averaging just a tick over 7 penalties a ball game. Historically, pretty good for the Gators, but they have been penalized quite a bit here tonight.
1: Yeah, and we've had some penalties that really hurt us in bad times. So, but you got to overcome them now. And you know, right now, you don't have to pick all this up. on second or third down, you know it's going to be four down territory.
0: Third, or rather a 3-11.

0: go in the third quarter. Captain Tree trails by 14, 43-29. So here we go. Second down and a short three from the Shreve 44-yard line. And Parrott will hand off to Lockett right at the middle again. He is out to midfield and a yard into Houghton territory at the 49-yard line.
1: I tell you what, he was one linebacker tackle from breaking that all the way.
0: A gain of four, third and six. Gators quickly to the line. Lockett moves to the right of Parrott. Hand off to Gabe again right up the middle, and he is brought down from behind at the 44-yard line.
1: Okay, like I said, two runs by Gabe. It's going to be fourth down at about one, so big play of the ball game right now.
0: Fourth and one. The Gators trying to keep this drive alive. They're down 14. Late stages of the third quarter. 2:30 clock running. So here we go. A fourth down play. And now Maddox Parrott will turn to the near sideline. Still plenty of time left on the play clock. Parrott steps up and says something to his offensive lineman. Gabe Lockett is the running back. Parrott's going to keep it himself. He's going to go right up the middle. And he is still on his feet, fighting across the 40, and he's got the first down. Boy, I thought Parrott was dropped.
1: Well, right there, they were keying on Gabe Lockett. He's going to come out now. He needs a little breather. But he just kind of did a fake. He did a little run option and took it right up the gut, right up the A-gap. So first down Gators. We overcome that penalty. So right now, 2 minutes in the third quarter. We can score here, Tony. It's going to tighten it up a little bit.
0: Jacobin Watson checks into the ball game for, I believe, the first time tonight. So Watson will be the running back behind Parrott, and Parrott looks left, throws right, pass is caught by Law. He is hit immediately, and he's going to be dropped for no gain.
1: Yeah, Parrott kind of looked to his left, sold it on that side, and threw it back around, kind of a wide receiver screen to Law, but nothing doing. He got tackled right there on the spot.
0: Now we've got a whistle as, well, the play clock is continuing to run, and so is the game clock. And now now they reset the play clock at 25 seconds. All right. Game clock is at 1:23 to go here in the third quarter. It is second down and 10 for the Gators from the Houghton 39-yard line. Here's Parrott. Wants to throw, slips and falls, and his knee touched the ground back at the 45-yard line.
1: Now, I'm telling you, that turf is slippery out there. And now we look at it now, it's going to be third down about 15. We overcame it last down in distance, but this is going to be tough here. If you don't pick it up here, you don't have to pick all 14, 15 up at one time.
0: Watson is out of the ball game. Lockett is back in. As the Gators will huddle up, 20 on the play clock, 46 on the scoreboard. Late stages of the third quarter, Shreve down 14. It's third down and long. Lockett the running back. Parrott fakes the handoff, and he's going to throw to the far sideline. Law has it. Law's at the 40. He's at the 35, and he will be dropped right there, well short of the first down.
1: And that shows you the arm strength. That ball was in air a long time across the field. So it looks like it's going to be fourth down and about seven, Tony?
0: Six, seven yards. 25 seconds left to go here in the third quarter.
1: All right, this is a big play right here, Tony.
0: Gators need this one to keep the drive alive. Gators subbing players in. Play clock is at 17. Now the Gators will huddle before running up to the line of scrimmage, which is the Houghton 34-yard line. 9 seconds left to snap it. Parrott out of the gun. Lockett is to his right. Parrott throws to the far side for Law. Law trying to make a man miss, and I believe Houghton is held on fourth down.
1: Yeah, and there's a penalty flag, too. I mean, Houghton was up for that. I'd like to see us go downfield on that play. So it looks like the offense, they stand on the field. So what's going on here?
0: Well, the Houghton sideline is celebrating.
1: Do we know it was?
0: Illegal shift is the call against Captain Shreve.
1: All right, well, that was a golden opportunity. Again, you got to overcome penalties. We had them second. It had it second and one to get a holding penalty. That gets you behind the chains, and you can't keep overcoming that, Tony. Penalties at the bad. Penalties are penalties, but they're coming at the worst time.
0: Gators are still in it, just down two scores, 43-29, 20 seconds left to go in the third quarter, but it is imperative that the Gator defense keeps Houghton off the scoreboard.
1: What do you say, Tony? We've had how many touchdowns here in the second half?
0: I'm glad you asked, Jimmy. One, two, three, four, five.
1: Five. And we still got 20 seconds left here in the.
0: Here is Weathersby with a handoff to Craig, and Craig is met by three white shirts. dropped at the 35-yard line, a one-yard gain on what will be the final play of the third quarter. 36 minutes in the books. We've got 12 minutes left to go from Houghton, Louisiana. Your score, the home team Houghton Buccaneers 43, the visiting Captain Shreve Gators 29. 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
0: Tony Taglivore, along with the former Gator, Jimmy Martin, statistician Willie Jordan. Our producers, Roland Johnson, back at the KOKL-FM 95.7 studios. We come to you from Dak Prescott Field at Harold Harlan Stadium on the campus of Houghton High School in Houghton, Louisiana. 12 minutes left to go in this one as we start the fourth and final quarter, and the Gators have some work to do as Captain Shreve trails Houghton 43-29. Houghton has the football, looking at a second down and nine from their own 35-yard line. Team switch ends of the field. So the Buccaneers are going left to right here in the fourth quarter. And Ethan Johnson in motion. Handoff is fumbled, and Weathersby falls on it back at the 28-yard line. Well, Johnson was going in motion right to left. Weathersby handed it to him, but Johnson never secured the football.
1: I tell you, that ball seemed like it was on the ground in eternity. We've had two balls on the ground fumbled by the quarterback that they recovered. What a big play that would have been right there. But again, looks like it's going to be third down and 14. Keep everything in front of you. Let's get the ball back here early in the fourth quarter. Only down by 14, so got a chance, but we've got to hold them here on this play.
0: Houghton working now from their own 29-yard line. On third down and 15, Weathersby out of the gun. Weathersby has the football. Weathersby backpedals. Screen pass to the near side is caught. Craig, 45, midfield, down the near sideline. 45, still on his feet, and finally brought down to the Captain Shreve, 35-yard line. Nothing fancy about that play, but Brandon Craig is a really good football player.
1: It was. That was a screen pass, and it was good blocking down the field. And, again, we let him off the hook again on third down and 14, so they get four more downs at least, and that clock keeps ticking down 14.
0: Jimmy, with Houghton up 14, they've shown the ability to strike quickly. Do you try to strike quickly, or do you play it safe and let some time run off the clock? The lead is only 14.
1: But you see them right now. That was a conservative play on third and 14. I look at them to slow it down a little bit, run some clock.
0: Adilis Quesadilla's first down, handoff to Brandon Craig. Penalty flag thrown. Craig on the left side across the 30, down around the Shreve 25-yard line. But an Origin Bank penalty flag was thrown. This may go against the Buccaneers.
1: And I tell you, you got to say something about the referee tonight. There's been penalties on both sides of the ball.
0: A lot of penalties on both sides of the ball.
1: I mean, and we got a Gator down over there. Let's hope it's just a cramp. I can't see who it is. He's getting up, so it looks like it's just a cramp. Maybe he torqued the ankle.
0: That is Emmanuel Guillory, who is slow to get up on the far sideline. We invite you to stay tuned for the John Frierson Senior Postgame Show. We'll run down the final scoring. We'll give you some final numbers, courtesy Willie Jordan, and Jimmy will select his John Frierson Senior Players of the Ball Game. That's coming up on the John Frierson Senior Postgame Show, but still a ways to go. 10:33 to go in the ball game. Captain Shreve trailing Houghton 43-29.
1: And this is a big series right here. You got to figure if they go back up by 21, that's going to be over. Hard to overcome, but you give Houghton credit. They made a stop a while ago when they had to.
0: So the injured Houghton Gator is helped to the near sideline. And Houghton will be backed up to the Shreve 46-yard line.
1: Talking about shootout, it looks like, am I looking at this correctly, was Loyola playing Northwood tonight?
0: Yes, they were.
1: Loyola 71, Northwood 53.
0: Oh, my gosh. 71-53?
1: Yeah, that's what it says. I just want to double check. And
0: holy cow.
1: Yeah.
0: All right, I'll double-check it the next time out. So it is first down and long for Houghton. Weathersby throws short to Craig, far side, and the Gators are there to put a clamp.

0: on that one.
1: You know, we've seen some good signs of the Gator defense tonight, but we've seen some penalties and some breakdown in coverage and bad situations. So let's see if we can get a stop here and get our offense back on the field just to get close and try to make this thing tight.
0: Jimmy, I'm scrolling through the 3A scores to see if I can confirm that score. My goodness, they're going to be the last game on. I don't see it on here at all. All right, I will continue. That is a 3A game, right?
1: Yeah. But, if I'm right about it, but.
0: All right. This is good radio. I do not see that score on the website I'm looking at. Here's Weathersby to throw. Pass is caught on the four sideline and out of bounds at the 35-yard line. Still going to be short of a first down. That's going to bring up third down for Houghton.
1: Yeah, they took it away. Third down and about eight. Kind of gave them too much on that. A little soft zone out there. So, like I said, two plays right here is what we need.
0: But, Jimmy, the clock continues to run. It stopped after the Houghton player went out of bounds, but 9:39 to go in the ball game. The Gators down 14. They need the football back. On third down and 11. And Weathersby brings Ethan Johnson in the backfield to his right. Weathersby claps for the football. Play action, pass is caught near side, and that is Ethan Johnson. Correction, that was 18 in the backfield, not 16. Johnson caught the ball, but for little or no gain, and it's fourth down. And, Jimmy, this may very well be the ball game for the Gators.
1: Fourth down and 10, again, when you have the quarterback that's a punter, look for him maybe to pooch this. If I was him up 14 with 9 minutes left on fourth and 10, I'd try to pin the Gators. But, hey, that's me up here talking. So, regardless, we got to hold them on this fourth down.
0: Fourth down and 11. 9:05 to go in the ball game. Houghton leads Shreve by 14. Gators desperately need to get a stop here. Weathersby out of the gun. Brandon Craig to his left. Now Craig goes in motion to the left side. He'll stop there, and Weathersby has the football. Weathersby looking downfield. Going to go long downfield, far sideline, and it is incomplete. The pass was thrown wide and out of bounds. And the Gator defense does its job.
1: And that was just he just hummed it for all his work down the sideline, but our coverage was good there. The cornerback looked back. That looks like that. I'm trying to get the number on the cornerback out there that made the play. Looks like it was Malachi Frost, our senior number three. But he looked back for the ball and used that sideline as a second defender. So the Gators made a stop. Plenty of time left, 8:45. We score fast too. But we've had our opportunities tonight, but we just couldn't get back in there. I don't know if this is Chris, that used to be our trainer, he's listening tonight. He said the final bird was Oak Grove 47, bird 7, but maybe you can confirm that for us on your school board. I couldn't find it on mine, Tony.
0: All right, right now I'm going to pay attention to the Captain Shreve offense as Parrott is looking downfield on first down. Now he's running for his life. He's got room out to the 40, and he sprints out of bounds around the 45-yard line.
1: Let me tell you, Parrott looked to his right. He went through two or three progressions, felt the heat. That clock went off in his head. He broke it out to the right, and I like seeing him take off like that. He's got some speed, and they haven't really accounted for him tonight, but good play to get out of bounds and get good 7 yards on first down.
0: Yeah, he got 7 yards, so it is second down and 3 for the Gators from their own 44-yard line. Two receivers left, one receiver right, and Parrott wants to throw over the middle. He's got Chris Hill at midfield, flag thrown, and Hill is brought down at the 49-yard line.
1: Let's see if what they call here, Tony.
0: Origin Bank penalty flag was thrown during the play.
1: They're moving the chain, so that's a good sign. Maybe they were calling holding, but you decline it, you got the penalty.
0: Yep, they're going to spot the ball at midfield. So it's Adilla's Quesadilla's first down for the Gators with 8:20 to go and down 14. Parrott under pressure, has time. Now the pocket collapses, and Parrott will go down back at the 45-yard line.
1: Yeah, that was just a cover sack there. He went through his progression. The pocket broke down on him. But I guess instead of putting it up in harm's way, he just ate it. So you live to play another down.
0: Well, they'll actually mark the ball out at the 47-yard line, so a loss of 3. It's second down and 13, under 8 minutes to go now. Parrott in the gun with Gabe Lockett to his left. Handoff to Lockett right side. He's busted a couple tonight. This time Lockett gets across midfield down to the Houghton 47-yard line. That's going to bring up third down and about 7.
1: A good play that got us back in the where we can go for it on two downs.
0: The Gators quickly to the line of scrimmage. Here's a pass to the near side for Hill. Makes a man miss, but not another man. But Chris

0: Hill stretches across the 40 down to the 39-yard line, and it's Adila's Quesadillas first down.
1: And they're not stopping the clock. I mean, no, they didn't get the first down. They called them short, so it's going to be fourth
0: down. Oh, that's a terrible spot.
1: Terrible spot.
0: That's right in front of us. That is a terrible spot. Third down, handoff to Lockett, and this time it'll be a first down out to the 35-yard line.
1: Yeah, good play. That I tell you, that was a bad spot because that's right there on our line.
0: That'll move the chains to the near side. It's Adila's Quesadillas first down, but the Gators got to be mindful of the clock. 7:05 to go in the ball game. They are down 14. Here's the shotgun snap to Parrott, and we've got a whistle. And another Origin Bank penalty flag, and judging from Maddox Parrott's body language, I feel like it's against the Gators, and
1: yeah,
0: it is.
1: Yeah, we just keep getting behind. I mean, how many first and 15s have we had tonight? But I like what we're doing. Still plenty of time. I mean, don't just get up there and run a play. We don't have to pick it up all in one down.
0: Remember, we'll get an official's timeout at the six-minute mark for a water break. We've got an even 7 minutes to go. In regulation, the Gators trail Houghton 43-29. So it's first and 15 for the Gators from the Houghton 40. And here's a run right up the middle, a gain of about four, down to the 36-yard line for Gabe Lockett. Second down and six.
1: Yeah, I might have heard this wrong, but here's your official water break. Might have heard.
0: Now we still got.
1: I'm sorry.
0: It's 6:48 clock running.
1: I'm starting to hear things, Tony. I'm sorry, buddy. It's getting late.
0: It is second down and 11. Second and 11 from the Houghton 36-yard line. Here's Parrott rolling to his right, throwing on the run. Caught and an immediate hit. I'm going to tell you what, if the receiver held on to the football, that is a whale of a job. And indeed, Chris Hill suffered the hit and held on to the football.
1: That was concentration because that cornerback was coming beeline straight at him. Clean hit, but he was set up right there and wasn't able to defend himself.
0: This will be the final play before the water break. It's third down and 9. Here's the handoff to Lockett. Up the middle, breaks the tackle. There goes Gabe! Oh! And he was an ankle tackle away from another touchdown.
1: Ooh.
0: Oh, my goodness. Gabe Lockett darn near broke it. And we've got an official's timeout with 5:58 to go in regulation. The Gators are down 14, but they're on the move. 43 Houghton, 29 Shreve. Back after this, you're listening to Captain Shreve Gator Football on 95.7 The River.
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0: Tony Taglivor, Jimmy Martin back for the final 5 minutes and 58 seconds of this one. Captain Shreve trailing Houghton 43-29, but the Gators are on the move. They have Adila's Quesadillas first down, first and 10 from the Houghton 19-yard line.
1: All right. I mean, still can run, still can pass. Everything's in your playbook right now. 5:58 left. Let's see if we can score with at least 4 minutes left in this fourth quarter.
0: Gators moving right to left. Gabe Lockett, the running back. Now he comes in motion to the near side. Parrott looks that way. He's in all kinds of trouble. Parrott eludes the rush. He's still on his feet. Parrott at the 10, and Parrott will finally go down. But, oh, my, that was shaping up to be a big loss for the Gators.
1: There's a blitz. He ducked under the blitz and took it right up the middle, got about 8 yards. So, I tell you what, you can't say enough, and there's a penalty flag out there. Let's see what they call.
0: I think they just threw another one.
1: Let's just hope it's not on us.
0: Well, you need to keep your poise here late in the ball game.
1: And the body language for the Gators looks like it might be. Now, that would be second down and 2. If it's a dead ball penalty, it's going to make it second down and 17. You can't have penalties like that if it's on us. So somebody must have been jawing.
0: The Gators had the momentum. And now here comes the call from our official, and it's going to go against the Gators.
1: See, you can't have that. That's not winning football right there. So instead of having second down and 2, it's going to be second down and 15. Or they call it both ways. No, they call it against them. Am I right? I don't know. The refs would know what they're doing.
0: The white hat signaled Gators, signaled against the Gators. I was watching it.
1: Maybe he called it on both of them.
0: Well, now he's going to come over and face the Shreve side.
1: It looks like it's just going to be offsetting penalties. Let's play second and two.
0: All of that for naught.
1: Well, you still can't get caught up in this on our side of the fence because you never know how it's going to be called.
0: Well, it's going to be first down and goal to go for the Gators from the 5-yard line after all that. So here comes Shreve to the line of scrimmage. 5:33 to go. They're down 14. Parrott will keep it. Rolling to the right. Throwing late. Back in the end zone. Caught! Touchdown, Gators! Caleb Law! Oh, my!
1: All right, we have a ball game now. How'd you like what Parrott did? Parrott rolled. And the way this kid, as a sophomore, goes through his progressions, let's keep in mind he's not only a sophomore, this is his fourth game starting, but he caught Law there in the back of the end zone, and we're pinning this extra point, Tony. 5:19 left here in the fourth. We back in this ball game.
0: Well, I tell you what, Parrott sold it as he was going to keep the football.
1: Oh, he did.
0: And looked like he was going to try to get to the pylon, and he threw it just before he crossed the line of scrimmage. So here's Carter Bobbitt on to attempt the point after, and that ball splits the uprights. Jimmy, I think this would be a good time to take our last break. 5:19 to go in regulation. It's Houghton 43, Shreve 36. 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
0: Tony Taglivore, Jimmy Martin back in Houghton, Louisiana. The Gators trying to rally in the second half for the second week in a row. They're down 43-36. With 5:19 to go.
1: All right, this is a big play right here. I mean, I think we're going to kick it deep. Let's try to pin them and see if our defense can get us a stop and get it back to our offense.
0: Carter Bobbitt has it teed up at the 40-yard line, a deep kick right to left, and Bobbitt is perfect on his express car wash kickoffs. Every one of them has gone into the end zone for a touchback.
1: All right, let's see if our defense now. A while ago, we were talking about Houghton being conservative. Now, Tony, let's see what they do now. Now they got to feel like, hey, we got to go down and score or run this clock out, because now the Gator offense seems to be clicking with 14 straight points.
0: I don't get the feeling Matthew Sewell is going to play this conservative. He's trying to go 4-0. The Bucs haven't done that in a long time. They've got the lead. They've had the lead most of this ball game. Now they're trying to hang on with 5:19 left. They've got an explosive offense.
1: They do. We had an 8-7 lead early in the first quarter. That's the last time we've been up.
0: It's Adilla's Quesadilla's first down, first and 10 for the Bucs. From their own 20-yard line, Weathersby will hand it off to Craig. Left side to the 25, 30. Craig far side, 35. And he's out of bounds at the 40-yard line. Well, you can say you're going to play it conservative, but with a guy like Craig, I mean, if he's going to pick up 20 yards a carry, why not?
1: Yeah, and what's going to do right now is open up this offense even more for him. So let's see if our defense, we just need one stop. Let's get this ball back. But Craig's had a great game tonight.
0: 5:11 to go in the ball game, or at least in regulation. First down and 10, Houghton from their own 40-yard line. Weathersby will hand it off Craig up the middle. He's to the 45-yard line, and Craig churning forward, and he gets to midfield before his forward progress is stopped. Gators say they've taken the ball. I'm not sure the officials are going to agree, and then no, they say Craig was down at midfield.
1: Now, I like the way that Gators defense went over there and held him while some other guys went for the ball, but the play was blown dead.
0: And the clock is running, 4:45 to go. Gators desperately need the football, down 7.
1: Yeah, and I mean, right now, just like we go with Gabe Lockett, they're going with their power horse running back, so we got to have a stop period. Now we're getting down to 4:35 and counting.
0: Brandon Craig with 3 touchdowns in this ball game. It's Adilla's Quesadilla's first and 10 from midfield, 4:30 to go in the ball game. Haughton leads by 7. Weathersby has Craig in the backfield. I'm not sure Craig has taken off a play tonight. He gets the football again. He's hit, breaks free from a tackle. Here's Craig near side, brought down after a 4-yard

0: gain. Boy, I tell you what, Zakillian Carter had Craig stopped for no gain, and Craig got away from
1: him. We had him for no gain, and this young man, he's exerting some energy, but he's staying out there. The clock keeps ticking now. The clock's going to start being the factor. I think we have all three of our timeouts left, which is big.
0: Under 4 minutes now, Jimmy. 3:55 to go, clock running. And it's second down and six for the Buccaneers.
1: And if you Gators, and they're going to, you just have to sell out for the run right now because we got to have a stop.
0: From the Shree, 45-yard line. Weathersby calls for the football. He's going to keep it himself. Tries to get to the left side. Turns it back up 45-40. And down to around the 38-yard line. And that'll move the chains. And that'll be Adillo's Quesadilla's first down with 3:28 to go.
1: And let me tell you, Lemons came out of nowhere to make that tackle. So first down and 10. So now the clock keeps moving. One stops because they don't really have a field goal kicker, I don't think, unless they get down there around 25, 30 yards from what I've seen. But
0: it's Adillo's Quesadilla's first down from the Shreve 38-yard line as we approach 3 minutes left to go in regulation. The Gators are down 7. They need the football back. Weathersby out of the gun. Greg to his left. Weathersby claps for the football, fakes the handoff, keeps it around the left side. He is out of bounds around the Shreve 30-yard line.
1: Well, I tell you what, he did a smart play. He slid inbounds, Tony, to keep it going. But we got to have outside contain right now. This is too easy right now. Just too easy.
0: 2:35 clock running left to go. Houghton started this drive with 5 minutes and change left. They're threatening to darn near run out the ball game. On second down and 2 after the 8-yard gain, Weathersby now looks to the far sideline to check the play. The Gators subbing in late. That is Dalen Hill who comes into the ball game. He'll line up on the right side. Play clock is at 5. Here is the snap. Handoff to Craig. He breaks it free. 20, 10, 5, ball game.
1: Now, I'll tell you, we had a chance, Tony. We got it to 7, and they just kind of ran it down our throat. I don't think they had one pass on that play. It was run left, run right, up the middle, and right now it really puts you in a predicament because we got 3 timeouts left. We've got to figure out a way to score fast.
0: 30 yards on the touchdown run from Brandon Craig. That is his 4th score of the night. It comes with an even 2 minutes to go in the ball game, and it gives Houghton a 13-point lead pending the point after. Here's the snap in the hold. The kick is on its way, and it is good. With an even 2 minutes to go, Houghton has hit the 50-point mark. They lead Captain Tree 50-36. The Houghton touchdown brought to you by Bank of Coushatta. The Houghton point after brought to you by Hebert Town and Country.
1: You know, we've had our opportunities tonight. I mean, you look at this game ends up, we're losing by 14 or 7. You always can go back to a game like this and go have one or two plays goes our way instead of their way. We could win, but that's woulda, shoulda, coulda. They put up 50 on us tonight, and next week it's not going to get any easier, Tony, at all.
0: Pop Houston, the top quarterback in the country, and the Evangel Eagles come to Lee Hedges Stadium 1 week from tonight. We expect a big crowd at Lee Hedges Stadium. You'll want to get there early if for some reason you can't make it to the ball game. Be sure and join Jimmy and I, starting with the Bank of Coushatta pregame show at 6:30. Jimmy, if the Gators could run this back for a touchdown, then you're looking at an onside kick.
1: Yeah, and the Gators still have 3 timeouts left as well.
0: But first things first, Ethan Horton approaches the football, and this will be a short kick to the left side. It'll bounce and be picked up around the 20-yard line. And the Gators are going to have to go 80 yards just to stay in the ballgame.
1: I mean, they have to do it quickly, too. So I say anything you can do to get out of bounds and stop this clock. And we know we can score fast, but at this point in time, you just got to – you have no option but to. And But, Tony, we saw a lot of fireworks here in the second half, and we've had our chances.
0: And, Jimmy, what you hate about the situation the Gators are in right now, Gabe Lockett has had a heck of a night. I don't think you can afford to run the football down 14 with 2 minutes left.
1: No, you got to go downfield with it and hurry it up. Like I said, try to get some chunk plays down the field and get out of bounds.
0: Let's see if Houghton plays coverage or if they bring the pressure on the sophomore quarterback, Maddox Parrott. Parrott out of the gun, claps for the football, looking to the near side, has time. Now he steps up, still eyes downfield. Will he run it or throw it? He's on the near sideline. He throws it late. Comeback catch is made by Hill, but a fairly short gain at the 30-yard line.
1: And it's going to be Holden's all that for naught.
0: Oh, my goodness.
1: Like. Am I right, Willie? Yeah, it's Holden. So.
0: Well, I got to believe the Gators are in double digits when it comes to penalties tonight.
1: Yeah, Coach Wilburn's not going to be happy. And I tell you what, you can't. We watching this Parrott kid. I can't say it enough. A sophomore making his fourth start. He's had a good game tonight. He really has. He showed us a lot of good things going through his progressions and making some good decisions.
0: I enjoy watching him, and I talked to his mom about this before the ball game. I enjoy watching his growth because he has not taken a step back. He's gotten better from game one to game two to game three, now to game four. And the best part is, he's just a sophomore.
1: He's just a sophomore. So we got some young kids on this team, too. Let's don't forget, this isn't a senior-heavy team.
0: His mom was telling me that he's been playing football since he was 3 years old. He's been playing quarterback since he was 7 years old.
1: Well, he's showing it.
0: All right, so it is a Dillas Quesadillas first down and long after the penalty. Parrott back at his own five over the middle, and it's incomplete. We got a late flag.
1: Yeah, that was pass interference. I'm going to take that call. But I don't know. It's hard.
0: Oh, and another flag. I think the Houghton defender was mouthing a little bit, and the official called him on it.
1: Yeah, if I'm the Houghton coach, I'm going to be furious because not only is it going to be a pass interference, it's going to be 15 yards, and more importantly, the clock stops. So we're going to get about 25 yards, 30 yards for the clock stopped.
0: If you're Matthew Sewell, I wonder if you might consider calling a timeout here just to settle your guys down and say, hey, look, we've got the game won. Keep your mouth shut.
1: Yeah, keep it shut, because what you did, you just gave us about 25 yards and no time is on the clock. So, but Parrott, he sidestepped and bought time and kept his – the thing about it is he doesn't panic. He kept his eyes down the field, Tony, and I mean, he's really he's grown up fast.
0: Well, the officials are walking the football up the field. Looks like they're going to mark it around the 35-yard line. 1:38 to go in regulation. The Gators are down 14. Houghton leads it 50-36.
1: All right, let's see what they mark. They're not through marking this ball off yet. They got the pass interference. They should put it close to midfield.
0: Jimmy, the Gators obviously need to score, but they need to do it quickly to save a little time in case they can recover the onside kick.
1: Yes, and try to save those timeouts as well. But you're forced to use them, you're forced to use them.
0: All right, the Gators will have the football from their own 42-yard line on Adilla's Quesadilla's first down. Caleb Law is wide to the near side, and he is begging to get the football. He was talking to his coaching staff right there by him. You could tell by his body language he wants the ball thrown to him. Let's see if Parrott obliges. Parrott rolling under pressure, and Parrott will go down back at the 34-yard line.
1: Yeah, he was just rolling out, and he was rolling to his away from the blitz.
0: And now the Gators, Jimmy, are going to call a timeout. I believe it'll be Captain Tree calling the timeout with 1:23 left.
1: Yeah, you have, and what Houghton is saying, we're not going to let you sit back there and just throw it. They came with a blitz from the outside, linebacker blitz, and Parrott's trying to roll to his right, his left to get time, and he got him. So Parrott's taking some hits tonight too, Tony.
0: Jimmy, the Gators a minute and 23 away from starting district play 0-1. And it'd be one thing if you had a relatively easy opponent coming up next, but you got Evangel and Parkway. Now, you get both of those at your place, but still two very good football teams the next 2 weeks.
1: Exactly. I mean, it's a brutal schedule.
0: Parkway won their district opener last night, defeating Huntington 29-6.
1: And they got, Corey sitting right over here beside us over here. They got a good team, too. And, I mean, they in the mix. But it's just going to be tough. It's going to be a tough. Whoever wins this district, it's going to be tough.
0: What I've noticed about Coy, and Coy, I don't know if he can hear me or not, but I've noticed Coy, I would think the coach here scouting the game, he's not taking any notes.
1: He's not.
0: Is it all mental? He's not taking any handwritten notes.
1: You're not taking any notes, Scout. Is it all photographic memory?
0: Oh, you know all that. All up here, Coy. Coy Brotherton, the former Captain Treve offensive coordinator. Here is Parrott with a swing pass to the right side, and it's incomplete.
2: They're going to call that a forward
1: Well, what I'm going to say about the Gators tonight, because you can sum it up how you want to, they did not give up tonight. So, I mean,

0: that a lot tonight. The officials blowing the play dead a good 3-4 seconds after the snap.
1: Oh, yeah. And, I mean, did we lose 3 or 4 seconds? They're going to put it back on the clock or what?
0: Clock reads 1:15 to go. And this is turning out to be a disappointing end to a disappointing night for the Gators.
1: Tony, Willie just showed me we've had 10 penalties for 87 yards.
0: It actually feels like more than 10.
1: It does.
0: I'm surprised it's only 10.
1: And they've happened bad. They've kept drives going. They've stopped our drives. So that's killer right there.
0: Well, it's third down and 22 now for the Gators. And here's Parrott to throw. Steps up in the pocket. Looking downfield. He's under pressure. Throws. Got a man open. Caught at the 40. Midfield. Far sideline. 40. 35. 30. And brought down at the Houghton 28-yard line. Well, was that Caleb Law?
1: That was Law.
0: Well, we said a minute ago, Law begging for the football. And he got the football that time, turns into a big play, but with just a minute and 1 second left.
1: Yeah, they blocked the blitz, and Parrott stepped up in the pocket and found him, threw a dime.
0: It's Adilla's Quesadilla's first down from the Houghton 28-yard line. Gators got to score quickly. Parrott under pressure. Parrott will go down back at the 39-yard line. 50 seconds clock running.
1: Yeah, and we need to call a timeout. They're not calling a timeout.
0: Why are we not calling a timeout?
1: We need to call a timeout because now you're losing.
0: Well,
1: now they finally
0: did. We call one. The clock's still running. 37, it stopped. A couple of seconds ran off. That's a good 10 seconds after the play before the timeout is called. 37 seconds left.
1: They need to put more time. Still, we need more time. I mean, it's not that 13 seconds going to make a difference, but I think it should have been at least at 45 seconds.
0: Well, Caleb Law comes up with the big reception. Willie, how many yards was that on the pass play? 44 yards from Maddox Parrott to Caleb Law. The Gators still with a pulse, down 14, 37 seconds left. They've got to score quickly and recover the onside kick.
1: Well, they're not going to put any more time on the clock. The other day, they put 43 back up there.
0: You must be in communication with the clock operator.
1: Yeah, I am now. I got a direct line, the red phone.
0: 43 seconds left to go in regulation. The Gators have the football after the sack at the Houghton 38-yard line. Two receivers to the near side, one to the far side. And that is Demarion Lowry in at running back. Lowry comes in motion to the near side. Law to throw. Blitz comes. He gets it away to Hill. He's at the 40. 35-30. And Chris Hill brought down. Well, still on his feet and now brought down at the 25-yard line. 32 seconds left to go. Clock is running. Are the Gators out of timeouts? I didn't think they had called all three.
1: Well, if that's a first down, it should stop. The clock should stop.
0: The clock is still running. It's at 18 seconds left. Parrott has the football, rolling to the near side, looking downfield, running out of room, and he will have to step out of bounds, and that's going to be a late hit called on the Buccaneers.
1: Yeah, that was a dirty hit over there. Just let him go.
0: 9 seconds left.
1: But I understand if you move the chains on first down, it should stop, but they didn't stop the clock. Maybe they didn't have a first down. I thought he did, so that's going to – main thing you want to do right now, you don't want to hurt any of your players hurt. I mean, that could have been a bad injury over there because he landed right on them out of bounds.
0: 9 seconds left to go. The Gators are down 14. Even if they scored on this play, say it took 7 seconds, that leaves them 2 seconds to recover an onside kick. And
1: that's why you got to call your timeouts. You can't leave in your hip pocket because you got to have time. If you score, you got to have time for the onside kick. So like you said, Tony, even we score and there's 3 seconds left, that's not going to be time.
0: It's Adilla's Quesadilla's first down for the Gators from the Houghton 10-yard line, but Shreve is down 14 with 9 seconds left. Parrott out of the gun. Parrott under pressure, in trouble, and he will go down, and that'll do it. He is dropped back at the 25-yard line. The clock expires, and the Gators have come up 14 points short. And Houghton is excited. They're celebrating, and congratulations to them.
1: You know, it was a hard-fought game. It was clean for the most part, but, you know, they had penalties like we did, but Tony –

0: we had a turnover that they got the ball down to two. That did two things. The turnover on the kickoff return, that took a possession away from us, and we're down 14 at the time, and gave an extra possession to them. They got up by 21. We whittled it and got it down to seven, but then they took it right down the field and made it 14. So Houghton did what they had to do tonight. Hats off to them. But like you said, Tony, I was hoping to come in here and maybe get out here with a victory, because the next two, I know we're going back to Lee Hedges, but they're not going to be any easier.
1: That is the end of the ball game with your final score. Houghton 50, Captain Tree 36. The Buccaneers are off to a 4-0 start. The Gators fall to 2-2. Captain Tree starts district play 0-1. When we come back, it'll be time for the John Frierson Senior Postgame Show. We'll give you some scoring highlights, we'll give you some final numbers, and Jimmy will select his players of the ball game. 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
1: Tony Tag, Lavor, the former Gator, Jimmy Martin, Willie Jordan coming to you from the Dr. Sandra McCullough broadcast booth outside tonight at Dak Prescott Field on the campus of Harold E. Harlan Stadium in Houghton, Louisiana. Roland Johnson, our producer, back at KOKLFM 95.7 The River. And we welcome you to the John Frierson Senior Postgame Show. Captain Shreve loses its district opener tonight, falling to Houghton by the score of 50-36. It'd take half an hour to run down the entire scoring summary. Let me give you the highlights. The Gators were down 22-15 at the half. We had five touchdowns scored in the third quarter, not in the second half. Five touchdowns scored in the third quarter. Houghton scored three of those. Houghton led it 43-22. The Gators scored to cut it to 43-29. And it just went back and forth. And finally, time ran out on the Gators. They were down 14 and driving there late in the ball game. They needed to score quickly. They got the ball back with, I think, like a minute 40, something like that left. They needed to score quickly to have a chance, and they could not. The game ends on a sack, and Captain Treve starts off district play 0-1. 50-36 is your final score. When we come back, the John Frierson Senior Postgame Show will continue. We'll get some thoughts from Jimmy Martin. We'll get his players of the game also. And we'll give you some final statistics. 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
1: Tony Tagg, LaVore, Jimmy Martin back in the Dr. Sandra McCullough broadcast booth as the John Frierson Senior postgame show continues from Houghton, Louisiana. 50-36 is your final score. The Buccaneers a winner over the Gators. Jimmy, before I ask for your John Frierson Senior players of the ball game, I'm curious as to your thoughts on what went wrong for the Gators tonight.
0: I'm going to say penalties and a crucial turnover. I mean, penalties kept their drives going. They stopped our drives, and then we had a – whenever you have a turnover on a kickoff return, that not only takes a possession away from you, it gives them an extra possession. And when you're trying to play catch ball, that just gets you down below, so even further behind. So, I mean, just basic things we have to clean up. And I know we can put points on the board, but we got to figure out a way to stop some of these teams. And we showed some good signs tonight, but, again, we had penalties to keep their drives going and penalties to stop our drives and a crucial turnover. So you got to put this behind us because, like you said, Tony, we might be coming back to the friendly home of Lee Hedges Stadium, but we got two tough games that come out of the gate district-wise. So got to see if we can clean this up. And but I do say this, the Gators did not give up, and you can't say enough about the quarterback, Parrott. He tried his best to keep him in the game, but at the end of the day, you've got to find some defensive stops.
1: All right, Jimmy, let's hear your choices for the John Frierson Senior Offensive, Defensive, and Special Teams Players of the Ball Game.
0: Well, I don't have the final stats yet, but I'm going to give it to senior wide receiver number 2, Caleb Law. He really came in. He compliments Hill on the other side, the wide receiver, but he made some big plays tonight and came in big at the end. Defensive-wise, I could go around the road, but I remember junior cornerback, or actually safety, Blake Gladney made a crucial turnover to stop one of their drives to keep us in the game in the first half, actually keep it down to a seven-point game. And then the bounce back tonight, I'm going to give it to kicker Carter Bobbitt. He was 6-for-6 on his kickoffs, 6-for-6 on his extra points. All his kickoffs were in end zone. His punts, he was well over 40 yards per punt. Got us out of a hole with one where he was back foot was on the back line of his own end zone. So that's going to be my three players of the game tonight, Tony.
1: Your final score, Houghton 50, Captain Shreve 36. When we come back, the John Frierson Senior Postgame Show will continue. We'll give you some final numbers and look ahead to next week's ball game against the Evangel Eagles. 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
1: And the John Frierson Senior Postgame Show rolls on from Houghton, Louisiana. 50-36 is your final score. Captain Shreve falls to 2-2 overall. 0-1 in district play. I feel bad for Woolley. Back-to-back games where we've had a whole bunch of points scored. Woolley is still putting the finishing touches on the final number. So, Jimmy, while he does that, enough about tonight's ball game. Let's look ahead. Evangel next week. We know what Evangel brings to the table. Pop Houston, one of the best

0: if not the best high school quarterbacks in the country, a solid LSU commitment. He can run, he can pass for a defense that struggled tonight. That's not necessarily the best medicine you want to get.
1: Right, because I mentioned several of this. I thought the strength was our man-to-man tonight. We got burned on, I think, a 70-yard, what, 87-yard play and a 70 or
0: 82
1: and back-to-back, 82, and what was the other one, 70?
0: 70 and 82.
1: 82. So we're going to have more of the same on steroids next week, and we got to find a way to slow Pop down, keep him in the pocket because he's deadly. And then our offense, we got to clean things up, penalties on both sides of the ball. But next week, it's probably going to be a shootout, and we better bring our A game because I tell you what, it tonight was a preview of what we're going to see next week times 10. I'm just saying, I mean, just say times 5. But like you said, Pop Houston, one of the best quarterbacks in the nation, and we're going to be facing them next week.
0: All right, let's take our final break of the John Frierson Senior Postgame Show. We'll come back, put the finishing touches on this one, and look ahead to next week's ball game. 50-36, your final score. 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
0: Tony Taglivore, Jimmy Martin, back for the final segment of the John Frierson Senior Postgame Show as Captain Shreve comes to Houghton tonight and loses its district opener by the final score of 50-36. By the way, speaking of scores, Evangel, which comes to Lee Hedges Stadium next Friday night, Evangel was a winner at home tonight over Benton, 49-13. In non-district play, Airline lost at home to Franklin Parish, 54-43. Also in non-district action, Bird lost at home to Pleasant Grove of Texas, 47-7. And Natchitoches Central went on the road and lost a non-district game to Tioga, 42-14. All right, Willie has given me a sheet of paper here with a lot of numbers on it. Let's see. For Captain Shreve, the Gators ran 44 plays tonight for 446 yards. They picked up 17 first downs. They were penalized 10 times for 82 yards. They did have one turnover. The quarterback, Maddox Parrott, 18 of 34 throwing, 313 yards and 2 scores. On the ground, the Gators ran it 26 times for 143 yards and 2 touchdowns. Those 2 scores courtesy Gabe Lockett, who ran it 16 times tonight for 190 yards. Your leading receiver tonight, well, actually the Gators had 2 receivers with over 100 yards. Chris Hill, 5 catches, 137 yards and a score. Caleb Law, 4 catches, 118 yards and a score. But unfortunately, the Gators come out of the short end 50-36. Jimmy, anything you want to say before we wrap it up?
1: You know, just hope everybody has a safe trip home tonight. I mean, this is a tough one. I mean, we had opportunities, but again, we just got to clean up the penalties and turnovers. And next week, we got to play it. I mean, we've beaten Evangel before on a shootout. Next week seems to be going to be another shootout. So, hey, let's gear it up next week and see what we can do.
0: Your final score once again, 50-36 tonight. Houghton the winner over Captain Tree. That's going to do it for the John Frierson Senior Postgame Show and for our broadcast. For the former Gator, Jimmy Martin, statistician Willie Jordan, and Roland Johnson, who is a busy man tonight, back at the KOKLFM 95.7 studios, I'm Tony Tagliavore, inviting you to join us 1 week from tonight, next Friday night, from Lee Hedges Stadium in Shreveport. That is when and where the Captain Shreve Gators will take on the Evangel Christian Eagles. Kickoff is set for 7 o'clock. We'll be on the air with the Bank of Coushatta pregame show at 6:30. Until then, so long, everybody.
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0: Mm-hmm.
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0: Yeah.
2: How am I going to get rich?
0: You're never going to get rich off of those.
2: Oh,
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0: I'm telling you, we've had a million experts come in and tell us. As a matter of fact, Anna,
1: yep.
0: We've had every expert.
1: Yep.
0: Every expert that we

0: 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I gotta have faith. Because I gotta have faith.
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1: No parties in the bathroom.
2: What would constitute a party in the bathroom?
1: One person going to the bathroom and then another and another and another, and then it starts the party.
3: Mm-hmm.
4: I've never been in a bathroom. I'm completely lying.
3: You're a liar. Filthy liar. You're a woman. You've been in a million bathroom parties.
4: I have. That's true. I've met so many friends in the bathroom.
3: You're still having bathroom parties.
4: I had a bathroom party with Pam from sales 20 minutes ago.
3: See?
4: Yes.
3: That's what I'm saying.
4: There's some safety rules. That is my 8-year-old niece, and she is a safety monitor at her school, and she does a tremendous job. She really has. But there's some safety rules that even as an adult, you know are important, and you ignore them until it's too late. What was the safety rule you ignored, and then you were like, that was a mistake? 1-800-330-9999.
5: Yeah, you know, being, I guess, like, what, 20, 21, just young and dumb, I used to just leave my space heater on. You know, I would leave it running overnight or, like, whenever I was away from the room, even for, like, a day. I learned my lesson the hard way with that one because it actually did cause an electrical fire.
4: That is terrifying and scary. Yeah. I would leave my space heater running, too, because it was so cold in my, like, downstairs and whatever. And, yeah, it's terrifying
5: when
4: you think about it, how stupid that was.
3: Yeah, you got lucky.
4: Right.
3: Yeah.
5: It could have been worse, I guess. But yeah, it definitely scared me into never doing that again. I'm like afraid to even leave it on now when I'm sleeping.
4: Speaking of fires, I was listening to the news driving in and they were talking about lithium battery fires.
3: Oh, yeah.
4: I don't understand what that is. What is a lithium? Like, I know.
3: So it's like anything like in your vape, could be your laptop, could be anything like that. Certainly, you know, for a while it was highly publicized, like the hoverboards and that stuff, the scooters. E-bikes, that's a lithium battery.
4: So how do you keep it running that we're able to cause a fire?
3: So if you plug it in to charge, sometimes they can overcharge and they heat up and they just can bust.
4: I see.
3: But on the other hand, like there's been instances where it happens without that being a case. So like if you fall asleep, let's say with your laptop in your bed,
4: yeah,
3: that's dangerous. Huh. If you fall asleep with like your vape in your hand or anything like that, there's a lot of people that vape nowadays, like that's dangerous. That they don't let you put it in your checked luggage anymore. It has to be carried on your person so you're aware if the temperature changes on a device like that when you're on a plane.
4: The more you know.
3: Be on top of it.
4: Yep.
3: My wife won't let anything like that be plugged in when we leave the house or go to bed.
4: I don't even think I realize it. I think my
3: most
4: laptop
3: people
4: is on all the time.
3: Right.
4: I just don't even realize it.
3: I mean, your iPhone, frankly. I mean, there's a lithium battery in most people's phones, too.
4: Eric, how about you? What was like a safety thing you ignored until something happened?
6: Yeah, look, I do the yard work at the house, and it's not fun to wear safety goggles.
3: Right.
6: It's just like I can't see what I'm doing. I for the longest time I didn't use them, and one day I was weed whacking around my house, and I hit a piece of gravel or something. I don't even know what it is. Went right in my eye.
4: Mm-hmm. Yep.
6: I had to go to the emergency room. Pieces of it taken out. Luckily, I still have my eye and I can still see.
3: Yeah, weed whacking is like...
4: Weed whacking is so dangerous. So, Paul, same thing. My husband, he doesn't wear any safety goggles or any eyewear. Something, he says, same thing. He doesn't know what it was.
3: Of course not.
4: It hit him. His nose was ripped open.
3: Yeah.
4: I said to him,
3: yeah.
4: I go, what if that went in your eye?
3: Mm-hmm.
4: Like, it was disgusting.
3: Well, the goggles didn't save his nose.
4: It didn't save his nose. They
3: I'm
4: were
3: out
4: not
3: there,
4: gonna save it.
3: I'm out there with the Ray-Bans, no shoes. Like, you're at least supposed to wear, like, long socks when you're weed whacking in some shoes. Like, I'm out there flip-flops, no socks.
4: That's not good.
3: Yeah.
6: No, you really
3: Ray-Bans.
6: Should, because, man, those shins, ugh. Yeah. Like, it's awful.
3: I use a compound saw in my garage. I just look away at that moment. I, like, line it up with the laser line, and then I'm like, and I just look at the fridge for a second as if that's going to save me. I could lose my thumb and an eye. I love it.
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0: 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The Beach. 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Hawaii. 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The music. 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

0: 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I'm Captain Adam. 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